0: sure. We do all the hits, all the variety, all day. So we're going to get a bit of Coldplay on in just a second.
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0: Oh, I love a bit of reworked ABBA. Isn't it good from Sergeant Slick? Kiss 97.3. It's Georgie this morning. All the hits, all the variety, all day. And Cash, Cars and Stars, you are listening for this key song. It's a damn cold night. From Avril Lavigne. Yeah, the prize, a brand new car, $10,000 cash, a holiday to the USA business class. Elena in Bellbowrie, what are you most pumped for?
1: Holiday.
0: Yeah.
1: Please, holiday for me. Everyone take the money, take the car, I just want the holidays.
0: It was like, get me out of Brisbane, I need a holiday.
1: Yeah, let's just share with someone. I take the holidays, somebody take the cash, somebody take the car, let's do that. And it looks fair.
0: Oh, well, 131065, that's very nice of you to share. In two songs time, it will play. And that is your chance to get in the running for Cash, Cars and Stars at KISS 97.3.

0: the key song from Avril Lavigne for Cash, Cars and Stars. At Kiss 97.3. All the hits, all the variety, all day. Girl, I want to make you sweat, sweat. Oh, this is just like classic 90s, isn't it? From Inner Circle, we'll get Sweat on inside the next 10 minutes. I'm excited for that one. All right, let's do this first. Kisses, Cash, Cars and Stars. Oh, first caller through on 131065 from Shaylee in Yarrabilba. What's happening?
1: Hey, Georgie, I'm trying to get into the Stars and Cash.
0: The Stars, the Cash, the Cars, whatever it's called?
1: Yeah, that thing.
0: Let me tell you some good news. You're in the running, mate.
1: Wonderful.
0: Oh, no worries. Hey, what's got you the most pumped? The potential new car, the money, the holiday?
1: Everything, but more the holiday.
0: Yeah. I know.
1: I need a holiday at the moment. Oh, I'm dealing with a stiff neck at the moment.
0: Oh, and hey, you know what? That stiff neck would disappear if you're business class, I think.
1: I think so, definitely, yes.
0: All right, doctor's orders. Shaylee needs to win.
1: Thank you so much.
0: That's all right. Explore North America and beyond with United Airlines. 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In 15 minutes, I'm going to let you know the next key song you need to get in the running to win with Cash, Cars and Stars at Kiss 97.3.
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0: 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It's Georgie. Chilly start to the day. Finally, we're at 19.
1: Once I was 7 years old.
0: And on the way. Oh, yeah, Eric Prydz heading back to the early noughties. We do all the hits, all the variety, all day. 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
0: 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How do you win this, you say? 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

0: 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That's got to be his best, I reckon. I love that. From Guy Sebastian. All the hits, all the variety, all day.
1: Robin, Keith and Corey Oates.
2: Have some fun and live your life.
0: Yes, it's Georgie here. And you get these guys weekday mornings from 6. And this morning, Sophia called to play Pop Quiz, where you can win $1,000. Sophia of Strathpine, $1,000. What would you do with it?
3: We just started a star system for my three-year-old when he's behaved. Oh. And when there's like 10 stars in the week, he gets to come with us to the toy shop.
4: Do stars ever come off the chart?
3: Well, I haven't quite gotten to that point yet.
0: Because let me tell you, the removal of stars in this studio works an absolute treat.
4: Me and Corey are both on a star system.
5: Yeah, I feel like we've had more removed than actually put on.
4: We've lost a couple of stars and it hurts.
0: Yeah, see, they're basically treated like three-year-olds. You got to do it. You can catch up with the show by listening to the podcast on iHeart. And tomorrow morning, if you want to have a go at winning $1,000, you can when they play Pop Quiz at 7 o'clock, Robin, Kip and Corey Oates. 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

0: 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Gonna get to your heart. All the hits, all the variety, all day. And this is your key song to win with Cash, Cars and Stars. From Justin Bieber are Pam and Annalie. The prize, a brand new car, $10,000. A holiday to the USA business class. You reckon that'd be all right?
1: I think I could handle it quite okay.
0: What about, yeah, are you most excited for the holiday, do you reckon?
1: Strangely enough, yes. Want to turn left.
0: Oh, we've all wanted to do that. Well, in three songs' time, your chance to be in the running. 13-1065, keep the number ready. 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

0: Justin Bieber, Kiss 97.3. All the hits, all the variety, all day. Oh, that was the key song to get in the running for cash, cars and stars. Going to get someone on the line in just a second. Coming up, though, let's get a bit of PK. Yeah, because we do all the hits, all the variety, all day. So what about some dumb things? It plays next, but first...
1: Kisses, cash, cars and stars.
0: Oh, that's right. Dean in Willowvale, my first caller through on 13 1065. What's happening today?
2: Oh, just here for doing a bit of work today. 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
0: Yeah, and managing to listen to Kiss 97.3.
2: Listen to them all day.
0: Awesome. Hey, what about this prize we've got going on at the moment?
2: Oh, it's amazing, isn't it? They're all good prizes. The car, the cash.
0: Exactly.
2: Then a holiday afterwards. It's crazy. Yeah, all three would be perfect.
0: Yeah. Have you done business class before, Dean?
2: Never even flown over to the States before.
0: Oh.
2: And never done business class either.
0: Oh, Dean, let's get you in the running then, hey?
2: You beauty. Thank you very much, Kiss.
0: That's all right. 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A brand new car, $10,000 cash and business class flights to the USA. 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

0: Kiss 97.3 with Billie Eilish. All the hits, all the variety, all day. And coming up next after the news, you're unbelievable. We go back in Kiss-tory. Three songs back to back from the 80s and 90s. Oh, we'll kick off with EMF next.
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0: Oh, this prize is huge, and you need to listen for a key song. You ready for it, Bronwyn in Ningi?
2: Yeah, I thought it was this song.
0: No, I haven't revealed the next one yet. You ready to hear the key song?
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2: Oh, another classic.
0: Do you love it? 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How good is Pressure Down?
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5: 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A voice of reason.
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15: 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While Gavin blissfully sleeps, this vigilant bird, the ANZ Falcon, is on high alert. Yes, his ANZ Falcon watches for fraud 24/7. So should a fraudster use Gavin's card details while he snores, his ANZ Falcon will swoop in. 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
3: Brisbane traffic.
16: Got a crash yet to be cleared away for Kingston Road southbound through Kingston. A breakdown for the M1 southbound through Beenleigh. A breakdown for Muriel Avenue westbound through Maruka. And a breakdown for the Gateway Extension northbound through Drewvale. Also got a breakdown for the Gateway northbound at Old Cleveland Road through Belmont. And a breakdown M1 southbound Helensvale. 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The Kiss cast, sunny and 23. That's Kiss traffic and weather together.
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0: Afternoon, I'm Alana Riley. Well, police are looking into a deadly hit and run south of Brisbane. A 20-year-old man was struck at Greenbank overnight but couldn't be saved. The driver and others in the vehicle were not located at the scene. Testing continues to determine if a sick migratory bird found on the sunny coast carries the deadly bird flu strain in what could become the first case in Queensland. The petrel is being cared for by famous conservationist twins, Bridget and Paula.
17: He's in a quarantine room at the moment. He's away
7: from our other bird.
0: Overseas, the US has ordered its Navy to resume its blockade of the Strait of Hormuz. America demanding ships passing through pay a toll equating to 20% of the cargo they're holding. And fuel retailers are being accused of trying to kickstart Brisbane's unfair price cycle again. The RACQ says the average price of unleaded is around $1.72 a litre here, but one in 10 servos are nearing the $2 mark. In celeb news, Madonna makes history. Details in a sec.
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0: Madonna's made music history, becoming the first artist to have a number one album on the Billboard Top 200 in the 2020s and three other decades. It follows the 67-year-old pop icon releasing Confessions 2 at the start of the month. Your sport check in a sec.
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0: Melbourne 5'8" and Maroon star Cam Munster has been ruled out for between 4 and 6 weeks. He's going under the knife for surgery on his knee. Meanwhile, Bulldogs skipper Stephen Crichton is a chance to play this week against the West Tigers, cleared of serious injury after losing feeling in his arm. The Kiss Cast is next.
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0: There's sunshine on the forecast for the rest of the afternoon in Brisbane, tops of 23 degrees. Tomorrow, mostly fine and 22. Right now, it is 21 degrees in the city and a brand new car. 10K cash and business class flights to the USA could all be yours in the next 20 minutes on KISS 97.3.
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22: 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All the hits, all the variety, all day. But we love doing this for lunchtime. Kistery, it's three songs back-to-back from the 80s and 90s. So we got Wham on the way, Sixpence None the Richer, and Ben in Tarragindi. We're going to start with EMF from 1991.
23: Oh, 91, leaving school, heading to schoolies. 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
22: 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Was it still tape decks then or were you onto CDs?
23: 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You put a Sony Walkman. It was always popular and you looked pretty cool walking down Coronation Drive with that on your belt.
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0: But right now we're back in history. Three songs back to back from the 80s and 90s. So you get a bit of Sixpence None the Richer from 1999. Sal and Kippering. That just makes me think of Blue Light Disco era for me.
1: Yeah, I mean, we didn't have phones, we didn't have socials, we just had our 20 cents and our best dance moves.
0: 20 cents. Yeah, for our little packet of chips at the
1: pantails.
0: Yeah, nice. Well, let's keep Kiss-tory going with Wham at Kiss 97.3.

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4: Yeah. Isn't it true? Honestly, if it wasn't for my face, I wouldn't be able to get into anything.
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0: Oh, I can't have that happen. 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And the guys are hosting a really special night, the Superpower Squad. 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

0: 97.3. That's your key song for Cash, Cars and Stars. It's Georgie with some John Farnham. Hey, musical about his life, Whispering Jack. It opens soon in Sydney. I'm crossing my fingers it comes to Brisbane. Love Johnny Farnham. Also, how good are the Chili Peppers? Yeah, we do all the hits, all the variety, all day. Under the Bridge on the way. Like I did that day. You'll get it inside the next 10. But first, let's do this. Kisses, Cash, Cars and Stars. Yeah, Hayden out of Yarrabilba. The first through on 131065. You've just knocked off work. What do you do?
1: I'm a baker.
0: Oh, wow. So hang on, what time do you start? Because everyone wants their bread early.
1: I started at 2:30.
0: That's amazing. I'm always impressed with the early risers. Are you ever like, oh, I'm just going to hit the snooze button?
1: Yeah, I do sometimes.
0: Get in trouble for being late? You don't want that.
1: Yeah.
0: Hey, Hayden, I reckon all that hard work as a baker, you need a holiday to the USA.
1: I do.
0: It's business class, by the way, United Airlines. What would excite you most about being up the front?
1: Just being on the plane.
0: Oh, maybe we'll just give you cattle class up the back.
1: I'll be okay with that.
0: Yeah, you would. No, we wouldn't do that to you. Well, the prize is a brand new car, $10,000 cash, and, of course, the holiday to the USA. Let's get you in the running, Hayden.
1: Thank you.
0: That's all right. Explore North America and beyond with United Airlines. Book at united.com. Yeah, to get in the running for this, you need to listen out for the key song. I'll tell you what the next one is in about 15 minutes. 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

0: Bravo. All the hits, all the variety, all day. Oh, let's go to the year 2000. Olympics time, remember that? And we all took a big sigh of relief that the world didn't end. That was good. And NSYNC were massive. We'll get them on next. So let's talk this. Kisses, cash, cars, and stars. Oh, yeah, a brand new car to be won. $10,000 sitting in the boot. Oh, and we just thought we'd throw in a little business class trip, United Airlines, to the USA to win the entire thing you need to get in the running. So listen for the next key song. Oh, Tay-Tay. Hey, the little nuggets of goodness are still coming out about her wedding. Apparently there were carnival games where you won raffle tickets and then people won Chanel handbags, Cartier watches, a Chevy 1970s car. Is this a wedding or the Ecker? I don't know. Hey, 131065, when you hear Tay-Tay inside the next 30 minutes to get in the running for cash, cars and stars at Kiss 97.3.
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0: 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It's Georgie. All the hits, all the variety, all day. Now, on the weekend, I went out to a mate's cattle property, and I'm a city gal. So to get myself in the mood, we were cranking Ella Langley, Choosing Texas. I'll play it in a second.
1: Robin, Keith and Corey Oates.
2: Have some fun and live your life.
0: Yeah, so you get these guys weekday mornings from 6 a.m. And this morning, they had their game. Yeah, pop quiz. You can win $1,000. And Sophia had a go.
3: Sophia of Strathpine, $1,000. What would you do with it?
4: We just started a star system for my 3-year-old when he's behaved. And when there's like 10 stars in the week, he gets to come with us to the toy shop.
5: Yeah. Do stars ever come off the chart?
4: Well, I haven't quite gotten to that point yet.
3: Because let me tell you, the removal of stars in this studio works an absolute treat.
5: Me and Corey are both on a star system.
6: Yeah, I feel like we've had more removed than actually put on.
5: We've lost a couple of stars and it hurts.
0: Kip's turned 50 and he's still earning stars. You can catch up with the show by listening to the podcast on the iHeart app. And tomorrow morning, if you want to win $1,000, you got to listen.
5: Ever come off the chart?
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3: Because let me tell you, the removal of stars in this studio works an absolute treat.
5: Me and Corey are both on a star system.
6: Yeah, I feel like we've had more removed than actually put on.
5: We've lost a couple of

Rihanna at Kiss 97.3. All the hits, all the variety, all day. She stunned fans overnight. Now, she's not performed live in forever, but she got up on stage with Jay-Z. Look, there was a lot of backing vocals, but it's been a while. Good to see her up and about, I reckon. Oh, look, she's no Taylor. Hey, this is the key song you need to get yourself in the running to win with Cash Cars and Stars, a brand new car, $10,000, and a holiday to the home of the stars, USA. 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

0: song from Taylor Swift to get in the running for Cash, Cars and Stars at Kiss 97.3. Oh, yeah, let's head to the 80s. We do all the hits, all the variety, all day. So we'll get a bit of Lionel Richie on straight out of these ads. But first, let's see who we've got here.
1: Kisses, Cash, Cars and Stars.
0: Yeah, on 13 1065, Julian in Underwood got through on line one.
2: Oh, no way. I've been trying all day to get through. Is this Georgie?
0: Yeah, it's Georgie.
2: Oh, awesome. Oh, my goodness.
0: If you've been trying all day, do you also have a job? Like, are you working at the moment?
2: I do, but hey, don't tell my boss that. I can't disclose the company that I work for. I'll probably get fired, to be honest.
0: It's worth your while. I'll just give you the good news. You're in the running.
2: Yes! Woo-hoo! Thank you so much, Georgie.
0: That's all right. What do you think of this prize? A car, 10 grand, and a business class trip to the USA.
2: Honestly, life-changing. I've got a 2008 beat-up old Suzuki Swift with the paint's faded. Oh, honestly, so just the car alone would be amazing. And just the flights and the cash is just a bonus, to be honest. It's just an awesome prize altogether.
0: Well, it could all be yours. Good luck.
2: Mate, thank you so much. And I love 97.3, eh?
0: Oh, thank you. 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
4: Good afternoon. On the north side, we've got a crash along Hyperno Street in Kalanga, a crash reported Kingston Road, Slacks Creek, and there's a breakdown Centenary Highway, Cinnamon Park on the southbound exit to Glen Ross Road. A little slow in the city, northbound for Riverside Expressway, doing okay on the gateway southbound Murarrie through Roachdale. 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The Kiss Cast. Sunny today in Brisbane. Mostly sunny Wednesday. Maybe some showers Thursday. Today's top 23. 22 degrees now. That's Kiss traffic and weather together.
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0: Hey, it's Georgie this afternoon. All the hits, all the variety, all day. Yeah, so we need Mariah Carey. Heading back to the 90s next with Fantasy. Straight out of the ads. But before we get there, let's talk about this ginormous prize you can win.
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0: Yeah, this is crazy. A brand new car, $10,000 in the boot and business class flights to the USA, the home of the stars. What do you think, Nat and Cooperoo?
2: Wow, that is, I've never done business class. 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
0: Yeah, you know, you can just drink champagne the whole way. That's what I think's amazing.
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0: No other station in Brisbane is giving you Bryan Adams. And then Britney Spears in a second, Just Kiss 97.3. Because we do all the hits, all the variety, all day. It's Georgie.
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0: Yes, and you get these guys weekdays from 6, and this morning was their segment, Go and Get Stuffed. It's when you can ring up, and if something's really annoying, you just want to tell it to get stuffed, right?
3: Password resetting. Why do I have to reset passwords that I've forgotten, but I can't because I have to reset them?
4: Yes. Isn't it true? Like, yes. Honestly, if it wasn't for my face, I wouldn't be able to get into anything.
5: Or like facial recognition.
4: If it forgot this... I don't have a life.
5: If you ever get bad enough facial injury, you're locked out of your life.
0: I agree with Corey. It's very difficult. Now, you can catch up with the show by listening to the podcast on iHeart. And coming up in a couple of weeks, they have a very special night happening at Area 51 in Ipswich for kids. Yeah, if any kid you know has been through a tough time with some bullies, you can register at kiss.com.au and they can come along for a night of pure fun. 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Robin, Kip and Corey Oates. 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

0: Kiss 97.3. It's Georgie. All the hits, all the variety, all day. And the all-new Cash Cars and Stars. What do you reckon, Julian in Underwood? This price, it's a brand new car, $10,000 and business class flights to the USA.
1: Honestly, life-changing. I've got a 2008 beat-up old Suzuki Swift with the paint faded. Honestly, so just the car alone would be amazing. And just the flights and the cash is just a bonus, to be honest. It's just an awesome prize altogether.
0: I know. Well, the song you need, the key song from Genesis, Invisible Touch. 13-1065 when it plays to get in the running to win with Cash, Cars and Stars. You'll hear it in two songs' time. So keep it locked to Kiss 97.3.

0: Kiss 97.3. All the hits, all the variety, all day. It's Georgie. And the cat's in the grill and the silver spoon. How good is some Ugly Kid Joe? Oh, heading back to 1993. This is the sort of thing you get here at Kiss 97.3. Cats in the Cradle, you'll hear inside the next 10 minutes. Oh, yeah. Now, let's talk key song. Kisses, cash, cars, and stars. Yeah, a few minutes ago, it played Genesis Invisible Touch 13-1065. Hendrick from Everton Park, my first caller through. I sense a bit of a South African accent, is that right?
1: It is, yes. Hey. Well, I lived in New Zealand for 18 years. I've only been in Brisbane for 6 months, so this will be a great welcome gift.
0: It will, and we love our South Africans and Kiwis here. Can we now call you a token Aussie as well?
1: Oh, yes, yep.
0: It's okay. I won't make you do that. Hey, yeah, the prize is crazy, isn't it? A brand new car, $10,000, and a trip to the USA in business class.
1: Oh, that'll be awesome. That'll be really cool.
0: So with all your travel, seeing as you're from overseas, have you done a bit of business class before?
1: Never.
0: Oh, and that trip to South Africa takes forever too.
1: Oh, it does, yes. Oh. It does. Especially coming from New Zealand, right?
0: Yeah. Okay, let's try and get your business this time. You're in the running.
1: Awesome. Thank you so much. Appreciate it.
0: That's all right. Explore North America and beyond with United Airlines. Book at united.com. This prize is amazing. Cash, cars and stars. 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
3: Good afternoon. Got a breakdown on Centenary Highway, Cinnamon Park on the southbound exit to Glen Ross Road. It is getting heavy now on the Western Freeway, Indooroopilly through Siegfried Pocket, slowing both ways through Oxley on Ipswich Motorway. In the city, it's slow going northbound on Riverside Expressway. Some delays southbound too on Pacific Motorway, Woolloongabba through Greenslopes. Every day is hump day with a Humpty Doodle. 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The Kiss cast sunny today in Brisbane, mostly sunny tomorrow. Right now, 23 degrees. That's Kiss traffic and weather together.
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0: 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All the hits, all the variety, all day it is Georgie. Oh, you might be about to pick up the kids from school, sitting in the drop and go. Don't get out of the car though, you're going to get in trouble. Wait for them to come to you. That's my tip.
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0: 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Speaking from experience there. Hey, I'm out, but Smallsy is in with a massive show. So, you know Legally Blonde with Reese Witherspoon? There's a prequel that's been made called Elle. It's going gangbusters, and the lead in it is Lexi Mindtree, selected by Reese Witherspoon herself. Smallsy's got her on the show. That's going to be a great chat. And the next iHeart Live was announced. It's Amy Shark. We love her. You can win your way there with Smallsy. Will and Woody, they're from 4, and the Smallsy Show is next at Kiss 97.3.
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3: 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A voice of reason.
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17: There's a car broken down at Bowen Hills, Clem 7 northbound lanes near the inner city bypass, and traffic is starting to look busy for Western Freeway. It's under speed from Toowong to Fig Tree Pocket. There's congestion coming out of Brisbane CBD to Green Slopes, and Gateway Motorway has started to build around Southern Crossway northbound and then at Deakin. Dual petrol pump pain with a new BYD, now with $3,000 cashback on selected models, including the Sea Lion range and Shark. Limited time only, T's and C's apply. Tickets cast down to 9 tonight. 22 tomorrow and mostly sunny. 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
15: Oh, it does. And we are on. Welcome to your Tuesday afternoon. The Smallsy Show is live. And I am just going to say straight out the gates, it's going to be a rough one this afternoon.
4: Oh, why?
15: I don't want to be that person who comes back from an overseas holiday.
6: Oh, here we go.
15: And then proceeds to say, oh, I'm jet lagged. I have been up since 1 a.m. this morning. I had 2.5 hours sleep.
6: First world problems.
15: Yeah.
6: Don't get out your violin over here.
15: You know, Paris was fun, but this is not. The come down is not worth. So it's going to be a dusty old afternoon, which is fine. I'm just giving you a little bit of warning. But you know what's coming up this afternoon here on the show? We're going to have the star of the number one TV show in the world right now from Prime Video. It is the prequel to Legally Blonde and the famous Bend and Snap.
12: I think I dropped something on the floor that I need to pick up.
15: Oh, what do you do?
12: So you bend.
15: Okay.
12: And snap.
6: Oh, my God, the bend and snap works every time.
15: Her name is Lexi Mindtree. It's on Prime Video. It's called Elle. She is going to be on the show with us this afternoon. Also, coming up on the show, if you were listening yesterday, we ran out of time for this story. But I promise you, today we will cover the woman who was arrested after spending 14 hours inside a buffet bathroom to claim first plate rights when the doors opened. She's a 42-year-old buffet superfan who was arrested Tuesday morning after she hid inside a restaurant bathroom. There's more to the story, and we will have it for you this afternoon. I'm not going to give it all away right now. I'm not going to give it all away right now. It's worth hanging around for. Coming up next, apparently Taylor Swift and Travis Kelce are expanding their family. Don't tell me this was a shotgun wedding. She was knocked up. We've got the Hot Minute on the way. Josh Fawaz now at Kiss. It's Like a Prayer.

0: There is Teddy Swims, Mr. Know-It-All. The Smallsy Show, thanks to Chemist Warehouse, is on for a Tuesday afternoon. Coming up, she is the star of the biggest show in the world right now, number one on Prime Video. The show is called Elle. It is the prequel series to the Legally Blonde show. Lexi Mindtree, she plays the young Elle Woods, a.k.a. Reese Witherspoon. She's going to be here on the show very soon. Meantime, are we going to go ask the question, 131065, what were you an extra in? You did Home and Away, yeah?
1: Yeah.
0: Hey, G, in the phone room, I forgot to ask you, have you ever been an extra in something? Surely you have lived many lives.
2: I have, but nothing on screen. Do you really think? Actually, no, I don't think I have.
0: What do you mean you're lying?
2: What?
0: What were you an extra?
1: You're in the KO ad, aren't you?
0: Oh, you're a filthy animal. That's right. You filthy animal in your manly Sea Eagles jersey looking like...
2: The happiest girl on the magic round.
0: Bogan. Just bogan.
2: Yeah, that's, keep an eye out.
0: What? Where, do you know how far into the KO Sports ad you are?
2: No, I'm in a few. It depends. They always switch it up. But whenever it's a manly moment, I'm right there.
0: Okay, good for you.

0: Driving you home here in Kiss for a Tuesday afternoon. It is the Smallsy Show. Thanks to Chemist Warehouse. All right, coming up next, we're going to get on the star of the new L. It is the Legally Blonde prequel series. She is the star. She has blonde hair. There's a lot of pink involved. Lexi Mindtree is her name. She's going to be here. Right now, Dave and Thames is on. This is Rain Dance at Kiss.
1: Let's get the party started. See you at the bar. You was hardly talking. That's when I knew that your heart was scarring. Friends to lovers need a part to star in. Like, wait, babe, let me ask you.

0: Old school Kiss anthem, Metro Station, Shake It. It is the Smallsy Show for your Tuesday afternoon right here on Kiss. All right, coming up before 4 o'clock, your invites to see Amy Shark take on the iHeart Live stage. That could be you there right now, this afternoon's guest. You know, it's been 25 years since Legally Blonde came out, and we all learn how to bend and snap.
1: I think I dropped something on the floor that I need to pick up. So you bend.
0: Okay.
1: And snap.
2: Oh, my God, the bend and snap works every time.
0: Well, Reese Witherspoon has brought Elle Woods back to life with a new prequel show called Elle. It is right now the number one show in the world on Prime Video. Stars Lexi Mindtree as Elle. Let's take a listen to it.
3: Did no one ever tell you that we don't do posers here? Seattle isn't a costume, and pink isn't a personality. I can't do
4: What if I really am the vapid LA girl they all think I am?
5: You know who you are? You're a Gemini.
4: I bet they hate astrology too.
0: Lexi Mindtree is her name. Let's get her on the show.
6: This is the type of girl that Warner wants to marry.
7: A law student.
6: Going to Harvard is the only way I'm going to get the love of my life back.
8: Hi, this is Lexi Mindtree.
7: I'm so lucky to have this life. I wouldn't change a thing.
0: Hey, Lexi, how are you?
6: I'm good. How are you?
0: You are just cute to boot, can I say?
6: Oh, like, cute to boot. I love it. Yeah. Is that an Australian saying?
0: No, I made it up, and I just looked like you were the sort of person who would appreciate a cute to boot. So,
6: and I love it. Can we make it a thing?
0: We could absolutely make it a thing. Hey, congrats on the new series. Obviously, the character of Elle Woods is iconic. This is a prequel. You play younger version of Reese Witherspoon. Do you want to do the setup for where people find Elle in the TV series?
6: Sure, I would be honored. So Elle Woods, it's her sweet 16. She lives in Bel Air. Perfect life, perfect friends, perfect family. And then her father, played by Tom Everett Scott, drops a bomb on her that he botched an actress's nose job. They have to lie low, of course. And they move.
0: It's related. I don't know about you, but it feels like something that would happen with a doctor in Bel Air, that they would botch a nose job and we'd have to go run somewhere to lay low.
6: Of course, you're only as good as your best nose job.
0: That's what I've heard in Hollywood.
6: Exactly.
0: What I've heard. Yeah.
6: So we lie low and we move to Seattle in 1995, which, you know, for those of you who don't know, that's the height of the grunge movement. And Pink
0: Again,
6: Elle
0: I think you would fit in perfectly fine there.
6: Yes,
0: I think you fit in perfectly fine.
6: I am the face of Nirvana.
0: Yeah.
6: So Pink Elle Woods doesn't fit in quite as well as she would hope in Seattle. And it's about her fish out of water journey there in this new world.
0: It's so great. Now, who taught you the bend and snap? Do we uncover where we learn the bend and snap in this series?
6: I actually learned it on my own time.
0: Okay, good. That's
6: extracurricular.
0: Good points
6: yeah,
0: for
6: exactly.
0: you. Good points for you. Yeah.
6: Thank you. Thanks so much.
0: Now, obviously, it's an iconic character that you're taking on, Reese Witherspoon. Obviously, she's got her fingers all over this, right? Like, her production company. Did she audition you? Is that the story? Or did she sign off on you? Or she said something very positive about you?
6: Yeah, I think she likes me, I hope. But yeah, I met her first over Zoom. And it was just like a kind of a conversation like this. And I was super nervous because it's Reese Witherspoon. And I met her first in person. She was the one who told me that I got the part, but I didn't
0: how
6: know.
0: How does that go? Sorry. How does that go? Does she like go, oh, we auditioned a lot of girls. You may not, does she go straight out and goes, I loved it. You got the job straight away.
6: Well, she tricked me. Everyone tricked me. I was bamboozled because I didn't know I was going to be meeting her that day. I was told I was going to be meeting someone from Hello Sunshine and someone from Amazon to do another round. At this point, I've been auditioning for 8 months. I'm like, what's another month of auditions, you
0: know? Whatever. Yeah.
6: And I get there and the director, Jason Moore, tells me, you know, actually, you're going to be meeting Reese Witherspoon.
0: We have a saying here in Australia. Did you shit your pants?
6: I shit my pants so bad that day. I was so nervous. I'm a preparer. I like to come prepared so I can be present, and I didn't have diddly squat prepared, frankly.
0: I love it. A-list actor.
6: But she was so kind, so welcoming.
0: Oh, just like you. I'm so bummed I didn't get to meet you last week when you're here in Australia. What was one thing that you enjoyed doing, or what was one thing that you took away from your time here in Australia?
6: Well, people seem really attractive in Australia. So,
9: thank you. This is very true.
6: I love attractive people. Yeah, the rumors are true. The vibes are immaculate there, and I love Australian music. There's this kind of like garage rock that I love. Courtney Barnett, Emil and the Spurs. The Chats, I love them so much.
9: Oh my God, here I thought you were just lying. But no, you're actually, okay, I'm dead out of time. But yes, we're all attractive. Yes, we do good music. Now I'm going to ask you about a rumor I heard about you. You're not a natural blonde.
6: The rumors are spreading. No, I'm not. It's all fake. It's all a lie.
9: Are we have a wig on, or is this what you've done to your hair?
6: Imagine I'm bald. I just like rip off my wig. That'd be crazy.
9: Hey. It could be true.
6: That'd be a good interview right there. No, I am a natural brunette. My hair is very dark. And one of the biggest compliments I get is sometimes people think it's my real hair, which I'm honored by. I'm surprised I still have hair because I have to bleach my hair every 3 weeks. So the fact that I'm still standing strong and I'm not pitbull yet, that's a win.
9: This is a win. You're you know what? You're cute to boot. I love the hell out of you. Congratulations on the show. Thanks for being on.
6: You're cute to boot, too. Thank you so much. Nice to meet you.
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15: There's a car broken down at Tingalpa Wynnum Road exit southbound from the Gateway Motorway with peak congestion from Port of Brisbane Motorway behind it. Car broken down at Ormo, the M1 northbound. That's on the shoulder after Peachy Road. Very heavy run for traffic on Ipswich Road outbound from Woolloongabba to Annerley. 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The Kiss Cast down to 9 tonight, 22 tomorrow, and mostly sunny. 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

0: Weekend. That is Starboy here at Kiss. You won't believe it. We've run out of time again. We're not going to get to the fat lady at the buffet. That is the. It is one of the greatest stories. And when we get to it at some stage this week, you'll be like, wow. Anyway, long story short, a woman so obsessed with a buffet, all you can eat, she got arrested because she camped overnight to get first spot in the morning. Anyway, we've run out of time. I can't go into the details. But I can say quickly, tonight, 7 o'clock, the Smallsy Show will return. Kiss has your free tickets to see Benson Boone live when he comes here to Australia later this year. Your free ticket hookup, 7 p.m. Kiss right now.
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0: 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The drinks are on ice. Are we doing canapés at this one? Are we doing food?
5: Great question. I hope so.
0: Didn't you go to the meeting about it this afternoon?
5: No, I was here in the studio. Okay, they were having a meeting.
0: Well, hopefully we got food because it's going to be Alana. Hello.
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6: Exciting.
0: It is intimate. It is money can't buy. There's literally no space between you and Amy and her guitar. It's going to be a night you won't forget. Enjoy.
6: Oh, you're the best. Thank you so much. Thank you, Kiss.
0: Thank you. I'll see you there. KIIS.com.au. If you want in, more invites tonight, 7 o'clock as well. Will and Woody, they continue the drive home. Next is Will still in France? I came back from France. See, you know, I came back from Paris because I take my job seriously. Had I known, I could have done the job from an island in France. Guess where I'd be right now? The boys continue the drive home next.
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15: Brisbane traffic.
16: There's a car broken down at Wynnum Road exit southbound from the Gateway Motorway at Tingalpa with peak delays from Port of Brisbane Motorway. Car broken down at Ormo, the M1 northbound, that's on the shoulder after Peachy Road. There is build-up for Ryawina Road, Granard Road, both directions at Bodes at Road through Rocklea. 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The Kiss Cast, 9 tonight, 22 tomorrow, and mostly sunny. 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
17: No.
15: Hey, I'm Erin Roan. A teenage boy is in a critical condition following a stabbing at a school in Brisbane. Paramedics were called to the school in the city south just before midday, with the incident apparently happening in front of primary school aged kids. A 16-year-old boy has been arrested. Testing continues to determine if a sick migratory bird found on the sunny coast carries the deadly bird flu strain in what could become the first case in Queensland. The petrel is being cared for by famous conservationist twins Bridget and Paula.
18: He's in a quarantine room at the moment. He's away from our other bird.
15: The chaos in the Middle East could see petrol prices rise again. The price of oil has gone up 10% since Donald Trump again closed the Strait of Hormuz. It's been revealed Sam Neill had been suffering from pneumonia before his unexpected death. The actor's family confirming he had been cancer-free 4 years after his initial diagnosis. The 78-year-old died yesterday in Sydney. And in Kiss celebrity news, Rihanna performs on stage for the first time in years. More on that one next.
19: The new Queensland government is delivering tougher e-scooter and e-bike laws from July 1 to stop behaviour that puts lives at risk. 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Authorised by the Queensland Government, Brisbane.
15: Rihanna has surprised fans at Jay-Z's final concert in New York, performing their song Run This Town Together. It's Riri's first performance on stage in more than 2 years. Beyonce also took to the stage at the Yankee Stadium concert, singing Drunk in Love with her rapper hubby. Not everyone was happy, though, with a security scare delaying the start time by more than 4 hours. Your sports check in a sec.
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15: In sport, there's reports NRL star Jerome Luai has agreed to join the Parramatta Eels for the 2027 NRL season. The bombshell comes after the 5/8 agreed to leave the West's Tigers a year early before linking with the new PNG franchise from 2028. The KissCast next.
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15: The KissCast, staying clear tonight, mostly sunny tomorrow, tops of 22 degrees. Right now, 23 degrees in the city, and a brand new car, 10K cash and business class flights to the USA could be all yours. 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
17: Hope you're having a wonderful drive home. Woodrow, right up next. Junior producer Annalise normally does this segment on behalf of Gen Z, but we're flipping Battle of the Gens today, mate, because it still is which generation is most out of touch. We, as always, will be playing for the millennials. But today, we're actually going to be heading out far, far in the other direction, past the baby boomers. Is this the forgotten generation I think we might be dealing with? Because the granny bingo women, the ladies that you guys have all seen online, they are going to be coming in the studio defending the honour of everybody who was born in and around the turn of the century. So I'm very, very excited. Let's get into a song. And on the other side, granny bingo are playing Battle of the Gens on Will and Woody. Hope you guys are having a wonderful drive home. See if we can get the... Are they in wheelchairs? Might need to check that.

0: It's Will and Woody. I hope you're having a wonderful Tuesday. Woods, we've got a very, very special edition of Battle of the Gens. Normally, it's you and I competing as millennials with Annalise. She's a Gen Z-er.
1: What are you? You're millennials.
0: We're millennials. And Granny Bingo are going to be playing this week. As you can hear, we've got Edith and Maureen in the studio playing on behalf of the silent generation.
2: Finally.
1: The forgotten.
2: Finally, the silent generation gets heard.
3: Yep. Leave Billy alone!
0: It's Will and Woody's Battle of the Gens!
4: Do we feel like ladies first, that you guys...
2: Should we ask one first?
4: Yeah, you ask
2: one first.
4: Here we go.
2: May I?
1: You do it. No, that's fine.
2: Which Australian television personality used to threaten to jump out of the screen and rip children's arms off?
1: It's not Daryl Summers.
2: Not Daryl Summers. This would have been 1970s.
1: Early 70s.
2: I
1: can give you a clue if you want.
4: Yeah, please.
1: They were formative when TV went to colour in Australia.
0: Is Bert Newton still floating around? Is it too early for
4: I think
0: Bert?
4: Too soon for Bert. I'm thinking that Graham Kennedy. Did the King threaten to rip people's arms?
2: I mean, I would imagine so. But it was Auntie Jack.
1: Auntie Jack.
0: Hello.
1: There you go.
2: Why would you put that on television?
1: Which TV show had this banger as its theme tune? He used to give me
2: roses. Oh,
1: been
2: this
1: a long
2: takes
1: time since
2: back.
1: This was played on radio. If ever.
2: Should we give them some clues?
4: Please.
2: Oh, come on, Mrs. Oh, Doreen, what have you done with
0: me,
2: please?
0: Is it going to be like Days of Our Lives or something?
1: No. Australian.
4: Country Practice?
2: Closer.
0: You say country...
4: Golden Girls?
2: It was filmed...
1: But all women. It is all women.
2: And it was filmed in Nunawading.
4: Wow. McLeod's Daughters?
0: Yes, the original McLeod's Daughters, I was going to say.
2: Ooh, you were close with the original, though. The original Prisoner.
1: Prisoner.
2: Which, of course.
0: Oh, yeah. Yes. There you go. Wow, there you go.
2: And hello to Val Lehman, who I know will be listening today. I hope you're well, Val. I'll see you at the doctor's.
0: I hope they can find us on this side of the dial, because my mum struggles to find the FM. I don't know how you guys go about it.
1: What do you got for me?
0: What have we got for you? What does the acronym LGBTQI+ mean?
1: Well, we should be good
2: should
1: at this.
2: Know this one. We've been...
1: Chat LGBT.
2: Chat GPT, yes.
1: Wonderful people.
2: It's a group of people. Some of them are fans of Kylie Minogue. Some of them have their Bunnings loyalty cards. And a lot of them vote Labour. And I don't know. That's all I can tell you about it.
1: They seem to be nice people.
0: Oh, that's nice. I think generally speaking, you've done it in a horrible roundabout way, but I think we all know what you're talking
1: that's
0: about.
1: That's our specialty.
2: All right. Next topic.
0: Oh, yeah.
1: Okay. Yep. All right.
2: History. Here we go.
4: Okay.
2: What date? I want the exact date that Australia moved to the decimal currency. Now, we've got a little clue for you.
0: Okay.
2: Here is from a government jingle.
1: Here is this is a modern government jingle.
5: In come the dollars, in come the cents, to replace the pounds and the shillings and the pence. Be prepared, folks, when the coins begin to mix.
0: Wow. What a time. I just can't believe that happened. You guys lived through that.
2: Oh, yes. Yes. Wow. I used to get pounds.
1: We just wrote things on pieces of paper
0: and gave it to each other.
1: In the hopes that you had enough money when the time come for the bank manager to take it out.
4: Well, of course.
1: And I still write checks to this day.
0: Do you?
1: And all of them bounce. But I've got the product already.
2: Exactly.
4: Yes. Would you pay for your houses with a check?
2: Yeah. I paid for mine with change. I didn't...
1: Dug through the
2: I found some loose change in my purse and bought myself a terrace house.
1: So, you know, when did we get the dollar? You grew up with dollars.
0: It's maybe 60s.
2: It is.
4: 60s, nice.
0: God.
1: He can't help you right now.
2: I can give you a clue for the date,
0: please,
2: if you like.
0: Please.
2: It happened on a very romantic day of the year.
0: Oh, so it's Valentine's Day.
4: Mm-hmm. So, February 15th.
1: No,
0: March 15th, isn't it?
4: March 14th. February 14th.
0: We're both great husbands.
4: We're both great husbands. 1963.
1: No!
2: So close. Here we go. Shall we hear the rest of the jingle?
4: Yeah, please.
5: On the 14th of February 1966.
4: Yay!
1: Yay!
0: Well Well done, you guys.
1: You'll never have old people in this game again.
2: There's a divide between
0: us. There's a divide.
2: But I think in coming on your show today, we've closed our gap a little bit.
4: I would hope so.
0: What do you think is the biggest difference or the biggest thing that has happened in your lifetime since you guys were born?
1: Well, the internet, that was pretty big.
0: Yeah.
4: Do you use the internet now, Maureen?
1: Unintentionally.
0: Yeah, yeah.
1: You'll see I've got my Media Alert bracelet
0: on here.
1: Mostly it's for when I'm out at the pokies and I need to get home.
2: Yes, yeah. Oh, they're wonderful.
1: Yeah, they give me a sandwich and somewhere to sleep for the night and a cup of tea. Mm-hmm. So that's the internet I use. Yeah. It's a hack.
0: Life hack. Guys, thank you so much for coming
4: Thanks for having us, guys.
0: It's been really good to have you in. Congratulations on your show. If you guys want to go and see the Granny Bingo girls, can I say girls?
2: Yeah, whatever you like. You can call me whatever you like.
0: And another couple with Granny Bingo every Thursday. You can watch ABC iView, YouTube, or listen on the ABC Listen app. Thanks, guys.
1: We'll see you again. Thanks for having us.
2: Ta-ta.
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10: 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Drive with caution. There's been a crash at Archerfield Granard Road westbound in the left and centre lanes after Beattie Road with delays from Ryawina Road. Fancy saving on fancy chocolate? 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Aldi. Good different. The Kiss Cast heading for 9 tonight, top of 22 tomorrow and mostly sunny. That's Will and Woody for the drive home on Kiss.
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8: Hello, everybody. It is Will and Woody for the drive home. Sorry, I'm in holiday mode, Woods. I am in Lagos in France in the Mediterranean.
9: Just a little bit of professionalism. Just a little bit of professionalism, mate. Come on.
8: So, well, this is going to be very professional up next. Very professional, Woods.
9: No, it's not.
8: You'll be happy to know. It will be, mate. It will be. Look, what I need, and I need our beautiful listeners to just trust me here. I have a bit of faith in me here. I'm not going to tell you what you're calling for. That's the trick. But what I can tell you is that if this works, hopefully, we're going to get Woody to walk out of the studio. So, 131065 is the phone number.
9: Why would people want me to walk out of the studio?
8: I think people love it.
9: I think I add a lot.
8: 131065 is the phone number. Give us a call. I'd love your help up next on Will and Woody. Let's get him out of here, guys. Hope you're having a great drive home. Give us a kiss.

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11: Brisbane traffic. There is very heavy traffic with a crash at Buchanan Road off-ramp northbound on the shoulder from the Bruce Highway at Moray Field. Delays Station Road. Car broken down at Stretton Gateway Motorway northbound after Compton Road exit and the speed limit down to 40 at that one. 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T's and C's apply. The Kiss Cast down to a chilly 9 tonight, 22 tomorrow and mostly sunny. 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
15: No.
14: Hey, I'm Erin Roan. A 16-year-old boy has been arrested following a schoolyard stabbing in Brisbane. Emergency crews were called to the school in the city south just before midday today to find a 17-year-old boy critically injured. The attack allegedly occurred in front of primary school-aged kids. Australia's communications minister has issued a warning to tech giants over their detection of online sexual extortion. It follows a new e-safety report that's found there's been a surge in blackmail scams targeting young men. Annika Wells says social media platforms have no excuse.
16: This is some of the most heinous content and conduct that we see online. And yet, the report has found that big tech is simply not doing enough.
14: A man's been charged over the robbery of a fast food store in Woolloongabba. The 38-year-old accused of snatching a small amount of cash from a store on Ipswich Road yesterday morning before pushing a staff member out of the way as he fled. We could see higher prices at the Bowser as tensions threaten again to boil over in the Middle East. And in KISS celebrity news, Madonna makes history. More on that one in a sec.
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14: Well, Madonna has proven once again why she is still the queen of pop. She's made music history, becoming the first artist to have a number one album on the Billboard Top 200 in the 2020s, as well as three other decades. It follows the 67-year-old pop icon releasing her latest album, Confessions 2, at the start of the month. Your sports check is up in a sec.
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14: In sport now, and the Gold Coast Titans have named an unchanged side ahead of their clash with the Sea Eagles on Sunday. The side to face former teammate Kieran Foran in his first game back at Cbus Super Stadium after his retirement. He is, of course, Manly's new head coach. The Kiss Cast up next.
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14: The Kiss Cast, staying clear tonight. Mostly sunny for us tomorrow. Tops of 22. Right now, 21 degrees in the city. 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

0: It is Will and Woody. Hope you're having a wonderful drive home. I am broadcasting from Europe for the next couple of weeks, Woods, and I feel like you're taking advantage of that.
1: No.
0: And exploiting a talent of mine, which, look, I'm happy for you to push a DJ tour as my comeback DJ tour. I've had a couple of years off, no doubt, having kids. But I think you just need to focus on some of the highlights. Like, I DJed a sunset set at Coup d'Etat in Bali. That was a big deal.
1: Who got you that gig?
0: You got me that gig.
1: Thank you. I flew to Bali. I was there for 18 hours, hadn't slept, maybe had a few too many drinks at Coup d'Etat.
0: And that was your choice.
1: I secured you again.
0: That was your choice. They felt sorry for the drunk guy who wouldn't leave the bar. And then the other gig that I think is worth it, I've also played an AFL game prior to an AFL game, to a full house.
1: Yes.
0: Over in WA in Perth. They did take me off the stage after 20 seconds for playing deep techno before a Fremantle game. I think largely, though, because you were behind me absolutely destroying a sniff stick for all 30 seconds of that on camera on the big screen.
1: That is true. And from memory, I was spanking you on the bum. When I got you that gig, because I also got you that gig, I'm starting to realize that I did get you most of your gigs. So, you know, I think a thank you wouldn't be too far from what is deserved right now. That was a family day that we DJ'd. Yeah. I didn't tell you that. They were expecting.
0: No, I didn't get the brief.
1: Because we were on a local Perth breakfast show, which did pop music. That's what they expected.
0: Yeah.
1: You don't bow down to nobody, DJ Will, because you're badass and you're underground. Anyway, yeah, they removed us after 45 seconds. Let's go to Sophia here on 13 1065. Sorry, Sophia, before we go to you, we might have vision of that, actually, which we'll dig up and put on our socials. Sophia, you've got an event because I've got to build now the tour. We need the locations to go to for Will's DJ tour. Where would you like Will to come for you?
2: We're having an event at St. Lucia in
1: St. Lucia.
0: St. Lucia.
1: Tell me about St. Lucia. What is that?
2: We're having a rebrand event, a golf day.
0: Golf day.
1: Oh, okay. So you'd set Will up on a party hole.
2: Yes, maybe. That would be cool.
1: That's like what Live Golf do. They've got a party hole with a DJ and people make noise. Sophia, I don't mind that at all. I don't mind that at all. Thanks for the call. What are your thoughts on golf?
0: Sorry, can I ask about? You know, I've got a couple of questions here. What sort of clientele are we talking?
2: We're talking we're an interior design company, so we're going to have our industry partners, collaborators, builders, developers,
1: and those people love to dance. Everyone knows they love.
0: No
1: to
0: one
1: dance.
0: No one dances like someone in textiles. No one.
1: My wife's a property stylist, or was a property stylist. She can move. Let's go to Lisa here. Lisa, you've got an event that you'd like Will to DJ at on his first ever national DJ tour.
3: Well, listen, we've got the event of the century.
1: Here we go.
3: It is a health and wellness, a mindful for all single women that are coming.
1: Whoa.
3: It's on a Thursday night at a hotel, so a good venue for a DJ. Then we need some music.
1: Lisa, if I can just jump in here real quick. Are you saying that a group of your mates who are all single and women have got a hotel room and you want Will to DJ in that room?
3: No. It's not a hotel room. It's a hotel. Hotel. We're going to take over the hotel. And, so we're going to have a mindful coach, mentor, life coach talking about all good things. Music. We need music. We definitely need DJ Will.
1: What's the what's the age of the group, if I can ask, that's going to be going to this event?
3: Does it matter?
1: No, not at all, but I just need to know for the details and the business.
3: We're all over 40.
1: Beautiful.
3: What will I say? 40, ranging from 40 up to 60. How's that?
1: That's great. That's beautiful. That's a perfect
0: gorgeous
1: age range, I'd say. Will, thoughts on that? Hotel for some single women?
0: Needs to lift, Woods.
1: Are you joking?
0: Needs
1: mate, she just said.
0: I'm not.
1: To be fair, I was worried when it sounded lift, like she'd just got a hotel room with a few single mates and wanted you to DJ.
0: Can I just run you through the events that you have currently been pitched? We've had a 3-year-old's birthday party. We've had a 7-year-old birthday party at an RSL in Blacktown.
1: Yes.
0: We've now just had the Golf Day for interior designers.
1: Golf Day's good.
0: And now the single women mindfulness function in a hotel room for women between 40 and 60. Give me a party, mate.
1: That's a party, mate. That's a party,
0: give
1: mate.
0: Give me.
1: You think about it.
0: Give me.
1: And drop
0: give
1: it.
0: Give me something.
1: Imagine that. 60-year-old women just saying, give me more, Willie. Give me more. Give me more. That's what'll happen. Nah. Nothing okay, says party it. Like a life coach in a wellness event at a hotel. Let's go to just Dimitri here. Dimitri, I'm sure we're going to end with a bang here. Dimitri, you also have an event that you would like DJ Will to attend on his national DJ tour.
4: Yes, of course. I think our event's going to be a lot better than what we've heard so far.
1: Okay, here we go.
4: So we have a gentleman's club at Lewisham. So it's Cheetahs at Lewisham Hotel. Mm-hmm. End of each month, we do a theme night for all our girls and our customers. This month, we're doing Winter Wonderland. So if DJ Will can come and lighten up the room and warm it up in winter time, so
1: Dimitri,
4: very happy to...
1: If I could just jump in here real quick. Gentlemen's Club, are you a strip club?
4: Of course, sir.
0: No. What is going on? What is going on?
5: 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It's Will and Woody's Choo Choo Tune after this short break.
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7: Still got that crash waiting to clear at Moray Field for Buchanan Road off-ramp northbound shoulder from the Bruce Highway with delays from Deception Bay. There is a broken down car at 8 Mile Plains, M1 northbound in the left lane after Underwood Road, and one broken down at Stratton Gateway Motorway northbound after the Logan Motorway. A Polish man opens up, asks for help and shows up, because when they do, everyone wins. Polished Man, strong enough to care, end violence. 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The Kisscast, down to 9 degrees tonight, top of 22 tomorrow and mostly sunny. This is Will and Woody for the drive home on Kiss.
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0: Hope you're having a wonderful drive home. It is Will and Woody. Will, live from Corsica.
1: Are you feeling uncomfortable about the fact that you keep referring to yourself in third person? You can probably just say, I'm in Corsica.
0: Oh, no, mate, the feedback, as always. People don't know who you are. Yeah. Boys, drive Cume into the show. You know, get people across who you are. Hard to do when we have no advertising. I maintain that.
1: Yeah.
0: But I think it's good for people to know that it's Will. In Corsica.
1: Fair enough.
0: And there's a lot of people that have been listening to the show 5 or 6 years who'd be like, oh, I thought that guy was Woody for the last 5 or 6 years.
1: That is true. That is true. And I want it to be made very clear that I'm definitely not the flog in a Hawaiian shirt over in Corsica. I want everyone to know that
0: it's good for all of us.
1: I'm the blue collar worker. I'm here. I'm thriving through winter. I'm going to business meetings without you, mate. They are piling up.
0: You look like you're working really hard.
1: It's the grind, mate. But
0: you were at the pub 3 times on the weekend with your daughter.
1: That's my downtime. And yes, we may have gone to the pub last night after kinder, but you know, whatever. That was just a pop in, Will. Now, I'm not going to warn you again about bringing up me and my pub proclivities with my daughter because people will get in touch. But up next, Will.
0: Has that happened at all yet?
1: Oh, my wife brought it up with me last night. She was like, yeah, it's probably not a great look for Australia to think that you only go to the pub with your daughter. But in defense, I said to Mim, I was like, it is the truth, though. Anyway, up next, Will, and more positively for me, I think I have
0: You need a bit of positive energy.
1: Yeah. Need a bit of positive PR, and here comes some. Because I think news.com, they'll want this. I think I have got a solution to the most common issue in relationships up next.
0: Oh, wow. Okay.
1: Yeah. Straight
0: up. Most common issue being your partner takes your child to a venue that serves alcohol.
1: No, that's very good. That's very good. No, not that problem. And I will continue doing that.
0: It'd be a big one, though.
1: I will tell you what I'm talking about and the solution up next after this great tune on Will and Woody.

0: It's Will and Woody for the drive home. Will is live from Corsica. Bienvenue. En fait, Woody, today is a very special day in France.
1: I don't care. I don't care, and no one cares because we're here in Australia and we're freezing cold in the winter. And the less you talk about Europe, the better. And also, people want to know the solution that I've got to the most common issue in relationships. I just want to throw it over to you right now, Will. I'm sure that you and your wife, Sam, have battled this issue. I think it would be rare for a couple to not have an issue around this. What do you think is the most common issue that all relationships have, if you had to guess?
0: Erectile dysfunction.
1: Okay. Well, to be fair, they've solved that a while ago. Viagra. So, no, I'm not targeting that one.
0: Okay. Right. Well, it felt targeted at me. Felt like you were like, I'm sure you guys have been across it. I wasn't sure if you were alluding to it without, you know, actually naming it, but there you go.
1: I didn't know you would.
0: I feel more comfortable now.
1: I didn't know you had that issue. That's really brave of you to talk about it.
0: Everyone does it. Everyone's got it. Everyone, it happens all the time.
1: 100%.
0: Happens all the time.
1: 100%. It feels weird to segue away from, but I think that's really brave of you to say that on radio.
0: Thanks, man. I appreciate it.
1: I'm not talking about that. I am talking about another bedroom issue, though. It is the issue of when one of the relationship, one pairing of the relationship or one person in the relationship wants to go to bed, wants to go to sleep, and the other one wants to stay awake and read a book.
0: Oh, yeah.
1: All right. Okay. Now,
0: solved that. Been there, done that.
1: Well, hang on. No, I don't think you have solved that because it's impossible because someone's got a light on, right? And they're, you know, making a bit of a racket. And the other one's like, I just want pitch black. All right.
0: Just get a Kindle, mate. Get a Kindle or a Kobo.
1: Kindle still has
0: no light.
1: No, it still has a light.
0: No light.
1: No, even on dark mode. Even on dark mode, there is a hue. And my wife has sensitive eyes.
0: I think I know where you're at. I think I know which side of this you're on.
1: There is a hue which I'm the reader. Yes. I'm the reader. And I'm going analog. I'm back to paperback books because I like the feel of paper. And so it's becoming an issue for us that I want the light on. Okay? And she can't get to sleep, but will.
0: Okay.
1: I genuinely think I've solved it. It's going to cost me a little bit of money. And for anyone that wants to follow this, it will cost a tiny bit of money. But I think we'll solve this issue. And I truly don't know if this is the smartest thing I've ever thought of or if it's the dumbest thing I've ever thought of. And really keen to get your honesty here, but will.
0: Yeah.
1: I am going to read my book at night with night vision goggles.
0: You know, when you were saying I think I solved it, that came up in the back of my head and I was like, oh, he's an idiot. He's not that much of an idiot. A couple of questions.
1: Go.
0: Firstly.
1: Fire away.
0: Firstly, how much are they?
1: Okay, so I've seen a number of them. So most night vision goggles are for hunting and like you get some like, so you get Zoom night vision goggles, which are like elite. You're looking at almost $1,000 for them, right? Now, obviously I was tempted because I was like, oh, well, not that I'm a hunter, but like, I could also use them out in the wild. Like I could go for a walk down to, you know, the bush, which would be a little bit of fun. But then I was like, hang on a second, Woody. I don't think we've got $1,000 to throw away here. So you can get cheapies for like under $200.
0: Wow. Right? Not bad.
1: Right? And then
0: do they make that cool noise like they do in Silence of the Lambs, that, you know, when they power up?
1: Well, I don't own them yet. I don't have them. I don't actually because this was so this. This is the testing period. Like this is like a. Am I clicking yes on
0: you're
1: Amazon?
0: You're just trying to figure it out,
1: right? Because before you make your decision now, there is also the issue, and I think you'll be able to relate to this one as well because you're a man of the night. I think sometimes when you come home late, often you've been out for 40 hours. You have, and so I think it's good that you could then put some night vision goggles on. When you're fooling around trying to get your jeans off and jumping into bed.
0: Yes. So well. Yes. That would be useful. I'm not going to carry, because then I would need to take them out with me.
1: No, you wouldn't.
0: So I don't think I'm going out to the pub with my night vision goggles on. And that would be a flag.
1: You hang them.
0: You walked into the pub with your night. Is that Cyclops? Hang on a second.
1: No, you hang them on a hook and you get home.
0: So the other. Yes. You know, I'm not hanging night vision goggles on a hook by my front door. The other flag I think that I have for you is I mentioned earlier erectile dysfunction. That was a little bit of a joke, nothing to laugh at. But you won't have to worry about erectile dysfunction or any sex at all, I imagine, because no one sleeping with man, reading a book in night vision goggles.
1: I disagree. I disagree. I disagree. Absolutely. And I think it would be an experience, wouldn't it?
0: No.
1: Because you could do, like, right?
0: All right.
1: Right?
0: No, no. We'll put that down.
1: Yeah, we'll put that down. Anyway, okay. I've done it. I'm going to buy the night vision goggles tonight.
0: Please do.
1: Thank you.
0: Please
1: do. I'll send some vision. I think it's going to be great.
0: Okay, great. Will and Woody.
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3: 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Yeah.
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6: Elliot, crash Buchanan Road off-ramp from the Bruce Highway at Morayfield has cleared. It caused delays from Deception Bay Road that are starting to improve. Car broken down at Tingalpa Wynnum Road exit southbound from the gateway. That's got congestion from Port of Brisbane motorway behind it. When flu strikes and resting up at home isn't helping, visit St Andrew's War Memorial Hospital Emergency Centre, North Street, Spring Hill. Expert care close to home this flu season. The Kiss cast down to 9 tonight, top of 22 tomorrow and mostly sunny. This is Will and Woody for the drive home on Kiss.
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8: Hi, I'm Rana Hussein. The Diamonds will depart for Glasgow tomorrow ahead of the Commonwealth Games. Australia leads the all-time medal tally for netball at the Comm Games, having won 4 golds. The games kick off July 23rd. And in AFLW, Hawthorn's Eliza West will miss round one of the season after copping a 1-game ban for striking against her Bulldogs opponent during a match simulation. But the Hawks vice-captain will still be able to play in the remaining 3 pre-season matches.
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0: luck with you here, Lisa. My God. I'm going to give you some movie tickets as well, Lisa. Christopher Nolan's The Odyssey. The epic battle arrives in cinemas July 16. That's in 2 days.
1: Plenty of time to go watch a movie now. Yeah.
0: Way to think about the positive, Lisa. Great.
1: That's right.
0: For everyone else who's listening, thanks, Lisa. 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
2: Yes.
0: Anything.
2: Some decent parties, guys, please. I'd like to, yeah.
0: But also
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0: just
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0: as,
2: 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Just yeah, as, something credible.
0: Just as your manager to make sure that we do get the appropriate demand. Anything.
2: No,
0: all right. 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See you tomorrow.
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20: Brisbane traffic.
21: There's a broken down current in Galpa Wynnum Road exit southbound from the Gateway Motorway with peak congestion from Port of Brisbane Motorway behind us. Also got a couple of breakdowns on the M1, both southbound, one on the shoulder after Murrumbina Drive exit at Pimpama and one after Foxhall Road at Upper Coomera. Traffic is still heavy through Brisbane City. KFC are dropping 31 deals over 31 days this Christmas in July for you to unwrap in app. Let the festivities begin. Only available till 10 p.m. Pick up only. The Kiss Cast, 9 tonight, 22 tomorrow, mostly sunny. That's Kiss Traffic and Weather together.
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24: Hey, I'm Erin Rohn. A teenage boy has been charged over a stabbing at a Brisbane college with the incident allegedly happening in front of primary school-aged students. Police allege a 17-year-old boy was attacked with a knife in the city's south just before midday today, leaving him in a critical condition. A 16-year-old will front court tomorrow. The Australian Signals Directorate is warning critical industries such as defence and communications are being targeted by Russian hackers. The agency claims information is being accessed through network devices such as laptops that have outdated software and weak passwords. Police are working to identify a driver following a fatal hit and run in Brisbane South. A 20-year-old was killed while walking in Greenbank last night. Famous conservationist twins Bridget and Paula admit they're concerned about a migratory bird on the sunny coast that's currently being tested for bird flu. They say it's not the first potential infection they've cared for, though.
26: We have got another one in care and she came back negative.
24: The latest on Celeb from Smallsy's Hot Minute and Justin Baldoni's legal drama drags on. More in a sec.
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24: Well, Justin Baldoni isn't too keen to fork out $8 million to Blake Lively after settling her harassment claim. His team says that figure, which will cover his co-star's legal bills, is wildly overinflated, claiming Blake has failed to present to the court with any credible evidence for the costing. The actor is asking the judge to completely deny the request instead. Your sports check up in a sec.
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24: In sport now, and the Eels have finally confirmed the signing of four-time NRL Premiership winning half Jerome Luai. Luai will join the club for the 2027 season. It will be short-lived, though. It comes after news he'll be joining the PNG Chiefs from 2028. The Kiss Cast up next.
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24: The Kiss Cast staying clear tonight, an overnight low of 8 degrees, mostly sunny tomorrow, tops of 22. Right now it is 18 degrees in the city and win your exclusive invite to Kiss's iHeart Live with Amy Shark tonight from 7 on The Smallsy Show.
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0: 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The Kiss Cast. Down to 9 degrees tonight, top of 22 tomorrow, and mostly sunny. That's Kiss traffic and weather together.
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0: and puts it right next to this. Only Kiss does that. We're playing you the most non-stop music in this city. Hey, Taylor Swift, Afraid of Ophelia playing next. 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
2: Traffic is easing pretty smoothly on the roads around Brisbane City, but there's still heavy congestion coming out of the CBD from the Riverside Expressway through to Greenslopes on the Pacific Motorway. Gateway Motorway is back up to speed at Deakin Deviation, but Western Freeway is still slow through Indooroopilly to Figtree Pocket. 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The Kiss cast down to 9 tonight, top of 22 tomorrow and mostly sunny. That's Kiss traffic and weather together.
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0: soon. He has them all. That's right. His Australian tour coming here, end of the year. Smallsy wants you to be there front and center to win. Just keep it Kiss.
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0: Now.
22: Hey, I'm Erin Roan. A teenage boy has been charged over a stabbing at a Brisbane school that left a 17-year-old with serious injuries. Paramedics were called to the school in the city south just before midday, with the incident apparently happening in front of primary school-aged kids. Parents rushing to collect their own kids after hearing the news.
23: Just feeling really frazzled and couldn't wait to get here to pick my kids up.
22: On 7 there, a 16-year-old boy is due in court tomorrow. Testing continues to determine if a sick migratory bird found on the sunny coast carries the deadly bird flu strain. If it returns a positive test, it will be the state's first case of the H5N1 flu. The chaos in the Middle East could see petrol prices rise again. The price of oil has gone up 10% since Donald Trump again closed the Strait of Hormuz. It's been revealed Sam Neill had been suffering from pneumonia before his unexpected death. The actor's family confirming he had been cancer-free 4 years after his initial diagnosis. The 78-year-old died yesterday in Sydney. And in KISS celebrity news, Rihanna performs on stage for the first time in years. More on that in a minute.
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22: Rihanna has surprised fans at Jay-Z's final concert in New York, performing their song Run This Town Together. It's Riri's first performance on stage in more than 2 years. Beyoncé also took to the stage at the Yankee Stadium concert, singing Drunk in Love with her rapper hubby. Not everyone was happy, though, with a security scare delaying the start time by more than 4 hours. Your sports check in a sec.
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22: In sport, and NRL star Jerome Luai is off to the Eels for the 2027 season. He's signed a one-year deal after leaving the West's Tigers. And Aussie Alex de Minaur is now ranked fifth in the world in men's tennis despite his early exit from Wimbledon. The KISS cast is up next.
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22: The KISS cast staying clear tonight. Mostly sunny tomorrow. Tops of 22 degrees right now. 17 degrees in the city. 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
0: We do, and we are on. Hello, everyone. Welcome to Tuesday night. The Smallzy Show is live. A word of warning before we start the show. I am delirious. I have had 2.5 hours sleep.
41: There's no problem.
0: You know, they always say, driving tired is like driving drunk. Doing a radio show tired is like doing a radio show after a couple drinkies. Who knows what I'm going to get up to tonight? You know what I'm definitely going to be doing tonight? I'm going to be giving you tickets to Benson Boone. He's going to be here November, playing like 9 or 10 arenas across the country. If you want to be there, 13 1065. He'll be getting his six-pack out on stage. Do you reckon he's on the peptides?
41: Ooh.
0: I reckon he'd be on the peptide. You don't reckon he's on the peppies?
41: No, yeah.
0: Yeah, yeah.
41: Got a great metabolism. A lot of flips.
1: you know what? The kids, they don't realize how good their metabolism is until your metabolism goes away. And then you're like, oh, I missed my metabolism. I came back from Paris fat, let me tell you. Benson Boone, you can be there. 131065, tickets up for grabs to that tonight. Also, stand by, iHeart Live with Amy Shark. She is the next artist to take to the iHeart Live stage. Coming up about 8 o'clock, you could be there. And tonight's guest...
2: I think I dropped something on the floor that I need to pick up.
1: What is that?
2: So you bend...
1: Yes.
2: And snap.
1: Okay.
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1: 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It's called Elle. Lexi Minitry is going to be here on the show. She plays the younger version of Reese Witherspoon. Anyway, she's going to be tonight's guest. Let's kick things off right now with Ariana Grande. Hate That I Made You Love Me. This is Kiss.

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25: All right, back on Tuesday night. You know who is the next artist to take to the iHeart Live stage? It's the one and only Amy Shark. I have got your invites that money can't buy to win right now. If you'd like to be there, 13-1065, call. Let's give some away while we play Martin Garrix and Ed Sheeran. Repeat it. Stay.

0: 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It's Sabrina Carpenter. I sing it and Smallsy plays it.
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2: 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I had

0: instance was that I ate in every scene. I was eating a canapé. But God, I looked good while doing it. 131065, late night last calls. Have you been an extra in something? Have you been lots? Well, they made lots of TV shows.
1: I was in Home and Away.
0: You were in Home and Away?
1: I was in Home and Away.
0: Were you one of the River Boys?
1: No, I think it was before the River Boys even came along.
0: I'll get your story in a second. If you've got an extra story, I want you to call now. 131065, we'll do them next.
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7: Hey, it's Olivia Rodrigo, and you're listening to Smallsy right here on KISS. Turn it up. Oh,

0: Bender and Olivia Dean in the Smallsy Show tonight here at Kiss. That is the show pretty much done. We're going live for you in just a second. Tomorrow night, we are going to have more tickets for you to check out Benson Boone live. Also, tomorrow night, now, correct me if I'm wrong here, but are we bringing back, by popular demand, we used to do it on a Thursday, but for scheduling reasons this week, we'll be doing Suck It Up Wednesday.
1: Yeah.
0: Are we doing Suck It Up? You and producer G, who's here right now, just suck on that microphone for me.
2: Get your
0: big lips on it.
2: I won't. You'll have to wait till tomorrow.
0: Okay. You two are going to be sucking. The listeners will be winning. If you don't know what's going on, you'll have to tune in tomorrow night.
2: What a sell.
0: Oh, I might even get on my hands and knees and have a suck too.
2: All right.
0: While we're all getting down on the ground. What?
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0: That's true.
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0: Yeah.
2: Don't you dirty this up.
0: That's tomorrow night on the show. We'll see you then. Lowy Live.
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0: wild and passionate session of making OK Love, probably for 2 to 3 minutes, an incredible amount of time, by the way, ladies. I don't know what you're talking about, but if you need help on this game, you can jump on the live stream, Facebook, TikTok, Instagram, YouTube, and Twitch. The answer is being held up by a cardboard cutout of myself because I'm a psychopath. Not really, just a bit of a narcissist. I'll play it to you one more time. I'll give you a hint. This is genuinely one of the dumbest radio comps we've ever come up with in KISS history. Or KISS-tory. The number again, 131065. Someone's got to be winning them next. It's you. Hopefully the phone lines are open as we play.
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0: Miles Smith and Niall Horan, who's going to be on the show next week with one of the funnest interviews I've ever done. He's such a dude, Niall Horan. Can't wait for you guys to hear that. Anything you miss on the show, you can grab it again. The free iHeart app or wherever you get your podcast. I know, missing Lowy live can be a very upsetting thing. Let it out, baby. Let it out. That's why you can get the daily podcast. It's called the Lowdown Daily Download. And we're going to be doing it every single day. Hey.
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2: Campfire Confessions.
0: That's right. Next hour on the show, we are going to be talking about former friendships. We've all had them. Based off, of course, Blake Lively, Taylor Swift. No longer mates.
3: There's still bad blood between Taylor Swift and Blake Lively. According to reports, the actress and her husband Ryan Reynolds did not receive an invite to Swift's wedding to Travis Kelce at Madison Square Garden on Friday, July 3rd.
0: Ooh, it's gotta hurt. So next hour, we're gonna be talking about former best friends. I'm gonna tell you guys about someone I used to do comedy with and hung out with for years and years and years and years and years. And then we had a falling out, and then she just sort of ghosted me. And then we've never been friends since. And it's one of those friendships I really miss. Just because you were with that person through such a hard time. We're going to talk about all things to do with former best friends, about seasonal friends, friends that are only meant to be in your life for a little bit. Do you still hurt? Is there anything you want to get off your chest? If you could say something to your former best friend, what would that be? Do you want me to reach out for them live on air? We're going to do it all next and up for grabs for you opening up to me, not just on the calls, but in the live stream, Facebook, TikTok, Instagram, YouTube, and Twitch. I got double passes for y'all to be checking out Chris Nolan's brand new The Odyssey. Next hour as we do...
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0: That's Harriet Styles, Americana's Girls. On Lowy Live, thank you so much for kicking it with us wherever you are. We're live streaming Facebook, TikTok, Instagram, YouTube, and Twitch. 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
0: Shout out, Miss Tuned In, Ames K, Rosemary O'Malley, James Males, Official Michelle. And the rest of you, what excuse do you have for missing out on the live stream right now?
2: I'm just waiting for a mate.
0: All right, fair enough.
3: Yeah, that's what I call a campfire.
0: Again, my name is Craig Lowe. Thank you so much for kicking it with us on my show, Lowy Live. Tonight, we're talking about ex-best friends.
4: I just don't like you no more.
5: You do like me.
4: I don't.
0: That's right. Taylor Swift and Blake Lively. She wasn't invited to her wedding. That's what's kicked off this entire chat tonight. It's incredibly sad, kind of.
6: There's still bad blood between Taylor Swift and Blake Lively. According to reports, the actress and her husband Ryan Reynolds did not receive an invite to Swift's wedding to Travis Kelce at Madison Square Garden on Friday, July 3rd.
0: So tonight, we've all been opening up on the live stream and the phone, 131065, telling us our stories of our former best friends that we miss. What happened? Would you like to reconcile with them? I had a friend called Ren. We don't talk anymore. I miss her. I reached out. She shot me back a TY, literally just thank you as TY, and I was like, okay, this friendship's definitely done. Up for grabs tonight. For Sharon, we got Christopher Nolan, the Odyssey tickets. Again, the number 131065. Give us a call to say, Chris. Hi, Chris.
7: Hi. Hiya, Craig. Great to be talking to you. Can I just thank you so much for sharing that story with your friend? So sorry you went through that. That sounds really, really painful. I'm so sorry.
0: Oh, no, thank you, Chris. Look, it's always weird sharing those sorts of stories on the radio because that's just not usually my bag. And driving home, I'll be like, shouldn't have said that, but thank you. That's really kind of you. By the way, Chris, do you have an ex-best friend you miss?
7: Yeah, look, so this only happened recently too. It only happened maybe 4 months ago. And we were friends for 27 years.
0: Oof.
7: 27 years. And I still, honestly, we did everything together. We were best friends. We were like brother and sister. It was family.
0: Yeah.
7: And I just honestly can't even believe that I never thought that person would do what that person did to me ever.
0: Are you able to tell us what they did?
7: It was to do with betrayal, the way he spoke to me and what he did, behavior and verbally what he said as well.
0: Yeah.
7: Was just so incredibly devastating. I honestly didn't know who that person was on the other end of the phone. Like, I just did not know.
0: Well, I'll ask you this, Chris, because obviously I feel like I was probably on his side in the terms of when it came to my story. I know I was in the wrong and I was the one that pulled the pin on that grenade, right? You're on the receiving end of that. Is there a path for reconciliation? If he reached out to you within time, would that help? Because I tend to find that actions and change behavior are usually the only thing people look for when you come for an apology or asking for a second chance.
7: Would be only if he apologized in a way that didn't contain a but. So an unreserved apology.
0: Oh, I hate a but apology. Yeah, I did this, but
7: is a non-apology, you know. Sorry to interrupt you, but yeah.
0: No, I get it. Hey, Chris, thank you so much for the call. Love and appreciate you as usual, Dale.
7: We need you to talk more, less music, more Craig. I love your voice. I love your cadence. I love the way you express yourself. We just need you to talk more. I'm sorry, but I know you're doing radio and music and stuff, but I need you to be on air more.
0: I love you very. That's the nicest compliment anyone's given me. You have a great night, Chris.
7: Okay. Thanks, Craig. Bye.
0: See you, Dale. Taking more of your calls now, 131065, and in 5 minutes' time, we're going to be reading out the top three stories on the live stream right now. You guys are jumping in the comments section. Love and appreciate you for doing that. Someone told us their former best friend, they don't talk anymore, and this story resulted in one of them getting cuffed to the bed by a police officer. So that's going to get rogue as hell. I will tell you more about that story in 5 minutes' time when we wrap up doing
3: Campfire Confessions.
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0: Jonas Brothers, Sucker on Lowy Live. Thank you so much for kicking it with us across Australia tonight. I'm a sucker for you. Are you alone right now? Do you feel like maybe you're in a glass case of emotion?
1: I'm in a glass case of emotion!
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0: Shout-out to Jared. Shout-out to Nikki Lawson. Shout-out to MR89 Searle. Shout-out to Ness Brody. Love seeing you guys in there. It's always such a surprise.
3: Surprise, surprise.
0: Ah, bring it on.
3: Surprise, surprise.
0: Right now, let's do this.
4: Yeah, that's what I call a campfire.
5: Campfire confessions.
0: Again, my name's Craig Lowe. Thank you so much for kicking in with us on Lowy Live. Not Lowy Art Live, it's just Lowy Live. Two words. Yeah, I almost said one word. I should have finished high school. Right now, we are doing campfire confessions. We do it every night here at Lowy Live where we open up to one another, not just on the phone line, but also on the live stream. Over this past hour, we've been talking about former best friends.
6: Why can't we be friends? Why can't we be friends?
0: Because, of course, Blake Lively wasn't invited to Taylor Swift's wedding, and it looks like it was pretty hurtful.
7: There's still bad blood between Taylor Swift and Blake Lively. According to reports, the actress and her husband Ryan Reynolds did not receive an invite to Swift's wedding to Travis Kelce at Madison Square Garden on Friday, July 3rd.
0: Yeah, so this past hour, we've been sharing stories about our former ex-best friends. Mine is a comedian called Ren. I felt like I was always there for her. I was in a shitty time. She wasn't there for me. And then she didn't want to be there for me ever again. And that's fine. It hurts. That's life. Some friends are seasonal, right? That's what people say, right? Some people are only meant to be on your journey for so long. And then just like a bus stop, you got to jump off that bitch. Chris also called us up with her friend. So did Libby. So thank you so much for everyone who called us up with your stories tonight. Right now, we're going to share the top three former ex-best friend stories from the live stream. Again, Facebook, TikTok, Instagram, YouTube, and Twitch. Up for grabs tonight was a double pass to check out The Odyssey. Up first, we got Anonymous. Just wanted to be anonymous. That makes total sense. She wrote, my ex-best friend got drunk and did a break and enter into my parents' home. She woke up cuffed to the bed with a police officer by the bed with no recollection of it. Yeah, that'd do it. Mango44 wrote, my best mate slept with my sister and I found out when I walked in on them at a party. We had a punch-up. We stopped talking, and looking back on it now, it's stupid because he probably would have been a really good guy for her because he was a good guy. I miss him, but the damage is done. Damn, dog. Yeah, it's a tough one because it's like at one point you want to feel... I don't have a sister. I always wanted a sister. I always thought guys that had sisters were just like better to women, and I think that's, you know, definitely needed. But I don't know if you overreacted. I think maybe you reacted accordingly. I think you reacted probably terribly, but I can totally understand now in retrospect why you'd be like, damn, I wish that didn't happen, man. That's the thing. That's why, that's why in moments like that, right, violence is always such a weird one, right? Because it's like whatever you do in that split moment, that can be with you for the rest of your life, and that can often end horrifically. Kitty Beast wrote this one. This one is crazy. So drum roll. Kitty Beast wrote, my ex-best friend lied about having cancer. She apologized, but I never knew from there on what she was capable of. I miss her, or I don't know if I just miss the version of her that I created in my head. Damn, that is crazy. Thank you so much for that, Kitty Beast. I think you won on the stream. So congratulations for that and sharing that story. Thanks to everyone who shared their stories on the live stream tonight. Really appreciate you. Christopher Nolan's The Odyssey, the epic battle, arrives in cinemas this Thursday. That completes
5: Campfire Confessions.
0: Thank you everyone who rang up and opened up and everyone on the live stream tonight. It was a really nice one tonight, man. Felt really good to share stories with one another. Don't you be going anywhere. The show ain't done, although the music just gave up, whatever. I got a story for you coming up in 10 minutes' time when we do the ER Trauma Tales. A guy in France stuck a giant live round ammunition that he found from a World War II bunker, and he put it somewhere that you shouldn't put live ammunition.
2: here, Frenchie. Say chowder.
8: Neville.
0: That's an ER trauma tales. It's coming up next. You don't want to miss it. Well, maybe you do. On Lobby Live.
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Let's get the party started. See you at the bar, you was hardly talking. That's when I knew that your heart was scarring. Friends to lovers need a part to star in. Like, wait, babe, let me ask your pardon.

0: Ruel, don't say that on Lowy Live. Thank you so much for kicking it with us tonight. Having a lot of fun this evening. You can be part of it. Jump in the live stream. Facebook, TikTok, Instagram, YouTube, and Twitch. 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
0: Shout out to Mitchell Brown. Shout out to Tiff Hux. And shout out to Can't Handle the Crime and Scandal podcast. Ah, it's a podcast that's almost as good as...
2: a succulent Chinese meal.
0: Almost as good as that.
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4: Much obliged. ER Trauma Tales.
5: Ah, he's got a knife.
0: I don't really have a knife. My name is Craig Lowy. No, I do have a knife! No, I don't. This is my show, Lowy Live, around Australia on KISS and iHeart. Right now, we're doing one of my favourite segments to do. It's called the ER Trauma Tales. Now, this is when I tell you about a horrifically weird, scary, crazy, out there, left of field, happenings that went down in an ER room and how it played out. So, without further ado, let's get into tonight's. Because tonight's is one of the craziest stories we've ever done for the ER Trauma Tales. Let's get into it.
4: The ER Trauma Tales.
0: Toulouse, France. A 24-year-old man has rushed into hospital complaining of rectal pain. We've all been there. Which is ironic because most French people are assholes to begin with.
6: Say it, Frenchie. Say chowder.
7: Never.
0: After entering the ER, the doctors bent him over to find he had an 8-inch-long World War II artillery shell crammed inside his rectum. The shell was live and could detonate at any minute. As police cleared the hospital, the bomb squad was called in to work with the surgical team to remove the highly explosive shell from the man's anus. With many nurses claiming not since taco night at GYG had they seen something this explosive.
8: Do not go in there. Woo!
0: After hours of work, the live ammunition was successfully removed from the man's anus, where he was discharged from the hospital, but he was charged for carrying dangerous materials. Proving yet again, sticking things up your ass is never a bomb idea. I'm Craig Lowy, and that was
4: the ER Trauma Tales
0: on Lowy Live. Guys, thank you so much. Easily, again, one of my favorite segments to do on the show. In less than 10 minutes time, we got one of our favorite segments to do, Lassoed and Live. We're going to be hearing one of your favorite artists play one of their best songs, but live.
9: No. We'll do it live. F*** it. Do it live. I'll write it and we'll do it live. F***ing thing sucks.
0: I'll give you a hint. This lady is Australian. She's going to be playing at the iHeart Arena in the next couple of weeks. What else? It's Amy Shark. Gave it away, guys. We're doing it next. Lowy Live.
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0: you're up early. It's Will and Woody keeping you up.
1: What do you do with the dead animal? Is what we're kicking the show off with.
2: Bloody oath, it's just feel good radio, mate. It's feel good radio. Obviously, we're not talking about, you know, did you kill the animal? That's outrageous. But I just think there's a real life situation there where an animal has died, and then you have this body, and you know, how do you dispose of it? And sometimes you're in a rush, or sometimes you just want to do something with it before burying it or having a funeral for it or whatever. And we're talking about it because Dame Judi Dench revealed on a podcast that she would put dead rats in her next-door neighbour's mailbox because they wouldn't throw the balls back whenever a ball went over the fence. And I think that's great gear. Let's go to Alicia here on 13 1065. I know you've got a story about a bird, which I am coming for, Will.
1: Yes. No, I'm pumped about this. Yep.
2: Alicia, you had a pet snake.
3: I did. Unfortunately, this is a story about how it got killed. We moved house, and she made an escape, and then my sister, about a week later, found it in the bottom of her pressure cooker. And she'd already cooked it and cooked with the pressure cooker like three times since.
2: Oh. Sorry. So the snake got in there as like a little nest. She turned the pressure cooker.
3: In under the element, yeah. Where, like, you've got the little, like, the pot that you take in and out.
2: I think in some cultures, snake is a delicacy. Did she?
3: Oh, it wasn't eaten. It was left in the machine. It was just
2: but was it
3: in the machine?
2: But was it cooked? But was it cooked? But was it?
1: Yes, it was cooked.
2: Yeah. So I'm just saying. Would you? I'd have a nibble. Anyway, we'll move on. It's getting a bit sick. Oh yeah, fully get that. But I think they would want that. Let's go to Kirsty here on 13 1065. Kirsty, what did you do with a dead animal?
1: Rather be eaten.
2: Yeah.
4: Hi guys. So our cat passed away, and we'd had it for about 17 years, and I was like, okay, we really have to bury her. But when it happened, it was in the middle of a drought, and we tried to dig a hole, but it was just way too hard at the time to be able to even dig a hole.
2: Yeah.
4: So we decided the best course of action was to maybe pop her out in our beer fridge in the shed, that the freezer just got used for bait. So we were like, oh, it'll be fine. It's not like we put food in there. We'll pop her in there, and then when the ground's a bit like easier to dig up, we'll deal with her.
2: Yeah.
4: And I was only just thinking one day, about 6 months later, we really need to deal with that and see if we can like get it all sorted.
2: Yeah.
4: And at the time, I walked outside, my kids were playing outside, and I thought, oh, I'm just going to go check on that. And I found my daughter at the freezer patting our cat that had been in there for about 6 months by that point. And I'm like, oh, what are you doing? She's like, oh, just saying hi to Princess. I come out every day and say hello. And that's when we realized for about 6 months she'd been going to the freezer daily to pet our cat Phil. And I was like, oh my gosh, I think we really need to deal with that now. And it was like parenting a year over here, but she didn't see anything wrong with it. So I was like, okay, cool.
2: Sorry. When you say okay, cool, are you saying that you left the cat in the freezer and let your daughter keep petting it?
4: So after that, one of my friends, she actually worked for a company at the time and was like, okay, enough is enough. And she ended up organising to get the cat cremated for us.
2: Okay. What did
4: she was like, no.
1: It's a nice idea, though, isn't it? It's kind of beautiful that you get, you know, it's kind of like an old, you know, dictator, you know, like Ho Chi Minh's embalmed, you get to go and see him.
2: Yes.
1: You know, Lenin's embalmed in Russia. I feel like if, you know, when my mum or dad die eventually, maybe I'll just freeze them, put them in the freezer.
2: Beautiful.
1: Get an ice cream, say good day.
2: It's beautiful. What a beautiful moment.
1: Pay respects. Oh, good day, mum. How are you? How's your day? Oh, that's all right.
2: And I think, you know,
1: that'd be lovely.
2: I think if our kids are listening, both Will and I, we'd love to be frozen.
1: I'd love to be in the freezer.
2: Give us a little kiss every morning. Little kiss. Let's finish off with Carol here. Or do you want to talk about your bird? What happened with your bird?
1: Oh, a quick one with the bird. So I was staying in my parents' holiday house one time. Lots of birds around there, lots of lorikeets, big windows.
2: Yeah.
1: Anyway, I was there with Sam pretty early on in our relationship, and one of these parrots just flew straight into the glass.
2: Oh no!
1: Straight onto the ground.
2: Oh no!
1: And a huge, you know, one of the massive thud, and I was like,
2: yeah, God, yeah,
1: swell. that's it for that guy. And it was pretty early on in our relationship. And I went outside and I was like, look, do you just want to Google very quickly what we should do here? Mm-hmm. But in the meantime, I'm the man here. I'll take care of it.
2: Here we go.
1: As you know, not a man.
2: No.
1: When you were still a frying pan.
2: Yeah, you were still masquerading, right. No doubt, at that stage, early in the relationship. Absolutely. You got a frying pan?
1: You got a frying pan.
2: Right.
1: Kind of a blunt object. Well, I was like, well, I'm just going to have to take him out of his misery here.
2: Hang on. This isn't, Will, this isn't how did you kill an animal? What? This is what did you do with a dead animal? I don't think we need to hear the end of this story, mate.
1: Well, so anyway, I did the deed. And as I was doing it, Sam comes running out going, I've just Googled it. Happens all the time. They just get stunned.
2: Oh,
1: and
2: they just wake up. Oh, Will. Yeah. Will. Okay, that's enough. Let's go to Carol here. Again, off topic. Not what we're asking for. Carol, and sorry,
5: hi,
2: just to finish off your story, you lifted the spatula and then the lorikeet woke up. Carol, this happened to an old pet of yours. We're talking about what you did with the dead animal that was already dead.
5: Well,
2: go on.
5: It's not a whole dead animal. When I was about 13, I used to ride a friend's little stallion, and he decided he was going to castrate him.
2: Oh.
5: And I was so much in love with this pony that I was devastated when they did it. So I collected the bits that were castrated and I threw them in the freezer.
2: Oh.
5: And yes. And my sister came home one day and was rifling through the freezer and grabbed them and said, what on earth is that? Because there was all veins and things hanging off. And I said, oh, that's Nipper's nuts. And she threw them up in the air and they landed on the floor and the German Shepherd ended up eating them.
1: I was devastated.
2: It's very good.
0: 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At Will and Woody on the socials. 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

0: That's all I
1: that's
0: can
1: all
0: tell
1: you know
0: you.
1: About yeah. it.
2: They seem well, to look, be nice people.
1: Oh, that's nice. I think I think generally speaking, you've done it in a horrible roundabout way, yeah, but I think we all know what you're talking
2: that's
1: about.
2: That's our specialty. All right. All right.
0: Next
3: one
0: topic.
3: More for us.
1: Oh yeah.
2: Okay. Yep. All right.
0: History. Here we go.
3: Okay.
0: What date? I want the exact date that Australia moved to the decimal currency. Now we've got a little clue for you.
1: Okay.
0: Here is from a government jingle.
2: This is a modern government.
4: In come the dollars, in come the cents, to replace the pounds and the shillings and the pence. Be prepared, folks, when the coins begin to mix.
1: Wow. God, what a time. I just can't believe that happened. You guys lived through that.
0: Oh, yes. Yes. Wow. I used to remember, you'd get pounds.
2: We just wrote things on pieces of paper and
1: gave it to each other
2: in the hopes that you had enough money when the time come for the bank manager to take it out.
1: Well, of course, of course.
2: And I still write checks to this day.
1: Do you?
2: Yeah. All of them bounce, but I've got the product already.
0: Exactly.
3: Would you pay for your houses with a check?
0: Yeah. I paid for mine with change. I didn't.
2: Dug through the
0: I found some loose change in my purse and bought myself a terrace house.
2: So, you know, when did we get the dollar? You grew up with dollars.
1: It's maybe 60s.
0: It is.
3: 60s, nice.
1: God.
2: He can't help you right now.
0: I'll give you a clue. I can give you a clue for the date.
1: Please,
0: if you like,
1: please, please.
0: It happened on a very romantic day of the year.
1: Oh, so it's Valentine's Day.
3: Mm-hmm. Okay, February 15th.
2: No,
1: March 15th, isn't it?
3: March 14th. February 14th.
1: February
3: 14th. We're both great husbands. We're both great husbands. 1963.
2: No!
0: Oh, so close. Here we go. Shall we hear the rest of the jingle?
3: Yeah, please.
4: On the 14th of February 1966.
3: Yay!
1: Well done, guys.
2: You'll never have old people in this game again.
0: There's a divide between
1: us. There's a divide.
0: But I think in coming on your show today, we've closed our gap a little bit.
3: I would hope so. What do you think
1: is the biggest difference or the biggest thing that has happened in your lifetime since you guys were born?
2: Well, the internet, that was pretty big.
1: Yeah. Yes. Oh, yeah?
3: Do you use the internet now, Maureen?
2: Unintentionally.
1: Mm. Yeah, yeah.
2: You'll see I've got my Media Alert bracelet on
1: here.
2: Mostly it's for when I'm out at the pokies and I need to get home.
0: Yes, yeah. Oh, they're wonderful.
2: Yeah, they give me a sandwich and somewhere to sleep for the night and a cup of tea. Mm-hmm. So that's the internet I use. Yeah. It's a hack.
1: So you the know, internet.
2: Life hack.
1: Life hack. Guys, thank you so much for coming
2: in.
3: Thank you, guys.
1: It's been really great to have you in. Congratulations on your show. If you guys want to go and see the Granny Bingo Girls, can I say girls?
0: Yeah, whatever you like. You can call me whatever you like.
1: And another couple with Granny Bingo every Thursday. You can watch ABC iView, YouTube, or listen on the ABC Listen app. Thanks, guys.
2: We'll see you again. Thanks
0: for having us
1: here.
0: See you. Ta-ta.
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8: This is Harry Styles. Yeah.
9: This is Hilary Duff.
10: Thank you, Colby.
11: Hi, Ed Sheeran. Yeah.
3: And now,
12: Will is doing a national DJ tour.
2: That is right, Australia. You heard me correctly. Will is doing his first ever national DJ tour. I mean, Will, but just to throw a couple of gigs that you have had, you DJed a sauna recently, which was...
1: Well, come on. We all know the big dogs do the saunas.
2: Yeah, mate.
1: The thing is, guys, like I've had a couple of years off DJing because I had some kids.
2: Yep.
1: So I haven't been able to, you know, be at the clubs until the early hours of the morning. Mm-hmm. So, yeah, look, I've had to... Like anyone, I've had to find some inroads that have been, not necessarily, on the fast track. And I'm making my way back into the scene via the day's bars.
2: Absolutely.
1: I have a sauna.
2: And you have never seen a sauna rock like the sauna that day, my friends. You were unbelievable. I mean, I was dancing there in the sauna. I'm your manager. I come to all of your gigs.
1: Well, our producer, Joe, was actually there. She was actually at the sauna that day.
2: Yeah, and how was he? How was he, Joe?
13: Incredibly low energy, I would say.
2: Yeah, okay. So we need to change that.
1: But that's the vibe, though. That's the vibe. You're not.
2: Will, I
13: don't know if I've ever requested a DJ have low energy.
2: Yeah. All great DJs say, I will get you dancing. I don't know who you are. I think that's actually a direct quote from Diplo. So you've also done Caravan Parks.
1: I've done Caravan Parks before. Oh, yeah. Well, you and I did the Caravan Park tour of Western Australia. Yep. Went off in Kalbarri.
2: So, for
1: the Pelicans and the 80-year-olds that were there, it was huge.
2: So to anyone, questioning your craft and your quality of mixing, rest assured, the man can match a beat. So right now we are just,
1: Don't do the shop. Do the business, don't do the shop.
2: I can do both. I can have two balls in the air at the same time. I can, mate. So right now I am just building the tour. It does kick off in 2 weeks, so this is probably a little bit late to be doing this, but 131065 is the number. Would you like Will to DJ at your venue or your event? What are you celebrating? What's going on in your life? We will come to you, and Will is going to get you moving. He's Australia's premier DJ, Australia. You're hugely in demand, but that's not necessarily true. But if you want Will to DJ at your event, call now. Will and Woody.
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0: up early. It's Will and Woody keeping you up.
1: I am broadcasting from Europe for the next couple of weeks, Woods, and I feel like you're taking advantage of that.
2: No.
1: And exploiting a talent of mine, which, look, I'm happy for you to push a DJ tour as my comeback DJ tour. I've had a couple of years off, no doubt, having kids. But I think you just need to focus on some of the highlights. Like, I DJed a sunset set at Coup d'Etat in Bali. That was a big deal.
2: Who got you that gig? Who got you that gig?
1: You got me that gig.
2: Thank you. I flew to Bali. I was there for 18 hours, hadn't slept. Maybe had a couple few too many drinks at Coup d'Etat, and then I secured you a gig.
1: That was your choice. They felt sorry for the drunk guy who wouldn't leave the bar. And then the other gig that I think is worth it, I've also played an AFL game prior to an AFL game, to a full house.
2: Yes.
1: Over in WA in Perth. They did take me off the stage after 20 seconds for playing deep techno before a Fremantle game. I think largely, though, because you were behind me absolutely destroying a sniff stick for all 30 seconds of that on camera on the big screen.
2: That is true. And from memory, I was spanking you on the bum. When I got you that gig, because I also got you that gig, I'm starting to realize that I did get you most of your gigs. So, you know, I think a thank you wouldn't be too far from what is deserved right now. That was a family day that we DJed at. I didn't tell you that. They were expecting...
1: I didn't get the brief.
2: Because we were on a local Perth breakfast show which did pop music. That's what they expected. You don't bow down to nobody, DJ Will, because you're badass and you're underground. Anyway, yeah, they removed us after 45 seconds. Let's go to Sophia here on 13 1065. Sorry, Sophia, before we go to you, we might have vision of that, actually, which we'll dig up and put on our socials. Sophia, you've got an event because I've got to build now the tour. We need the locations to go to for Will's DJ tour. Where would you like Will to come for you?
3: We're having an event at St. Lucia in
2: St. Lucia.
1: St. Lucia.
2: Tell me about St. Lucia. What is that?
3: We're having a rebrand event, a golf day.
2: Okay. So you'd set Will up on a party hole.
3: Yes, maybe. That would be cool.
2: That's like what Liv Golf do. They've got a party hole with a DJ and people make noise. Sophia, I don't mind that at all. I don't mind that at all. Thanks for the call. What are your thoughts on golf?
1: Sorry, can I ask about... I've got a couple of questions here. What sort of clientele are we talking?
3: We're talking we're an interior design company. So we're going to have industry partners, collaborators, builders, developers.
2: And those people love to dance. Everyone knows they love to dance.
1: No one dances like someone in textiles. No one.
2: My wife's a property stylist, or was a property stylist. She can move. Let's go to Lisa here. Lisa, you've got an event that you'd like Will to DJ at on his first ever national DJ tour.
4: Well, listen, we've got the event of the century.
2: Here we go.
4: It is a health and wellness, a mindful for all single women that are coming.
2: Whoa.
4: It's on a Thursday night at a hotel, so a good venue for a DJ. Then we need some music.
2: Lisa, if I can just jump in here real quick. Are you saying that a group of your mates who are all single and women have got a hotel room and you want Will to DJ in that room?
4: No. It's not a hotel room. It's a hotel, in a hotel. We're going to take over the hotel so we're going to have a mindful coach, mentor, life coach talking about all good things. Music. We need music. We definitely need DJ Will.
2: What's the what's the age of the group, if I can ask, that's going to be going to this event?
4: Does it matter?
2: No, not at all, but I just need to know for the details and the business.
4: We're all over 40.
2: Beautiful.
4: Will I say? 40, ranging from 40 up to 60. How's that?
2: That's great. That's beautiful. That's a perfect gorgeous age range, I'd say. Will, thoughts on that? Hotel for some single women?
1: Needs to lift, Woods.
2: Are you joking? Mate, she just said.
1: I'm not.
2: To be fair, I was worried when it sounded like she'd just got a hotel room with a few single mates and wanted you to DJ.
1: Can I just run you through the events that you've currently been pitched? We've had a 3-year-old's birthday party. We've had a 7-year-old birthday party at an RSL in Blacktown.
2: Yes.
1: We've now just had the golf day for interior designers.
2: Golf day's good.
1: And now the single women mindfulness function in a hotel room for women between 40 and 60. Give me a party, mate.
2: That's a party, mate. That's a party,
1: give
2: mate.
1: Give me.
2: You think about it.
1: Give me.
2: And drop
1: give
2: it.
1: Me something.
2: Imagine that. 60-year-old women just saying, give me more, Willie. Give me more. Give me more. That's what'll happen. Nah. Nothing says party like a life coach in a wellness event at a hotel. Let's go to Dimitri here. Dimitri, I'm sure we're going to end with a bang here. Dimitri, you also have an event that you would like DJ Will to attend on his national DJ tour.
5: Yes, of course. I think our event's going to be a lot better than what we've heard so far.
2: Okay, here we go.
5: So we have a gentleman's club at Lewisham. So it's Cheetahs at Lewisham Hotel. Mm-hmm. End of each month, we do a theme night for all our girls and our customers. This month, we're doing Winter Wonderland. So if DJ Will can come and lighten up the room and warm it up in wintertime, so
2: Dimitri,
5: very happy to...
2: Sorry, Dimitri, yeah? if I could just jump in here real quick. Gentlemen's Club, are you a strip club?
5: Of course, sir.
6: What is that?
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0: replacing snores with laughs. It's Will and Woody keeping you up.
1: Will is live from Corsica. Bienvenue. En fait, Woody, today is a very special day in France.
2: I don't care. I don't care, and no one cares, because we're here in Australia and we're freezing cold in the winter. And the less you talk about Europe, the better. And also, people want to know the solution that I've got to the most common issue in relationships. I just want to throw it over to you right now, Will. I'm sure that you and your wife, Sam, have battled this issue. I think it would be rare for a couple to not have an issue around this. What do you think is the most common issue that all relationships have, if you had to guess?
1: Erectile dysfunction.
2: Okay. Well, to be fair, they've solved that a while ago. Viagra. So, no, I'm not targeting that one.
1: Okay. All right. Well, it felt targeted at me. Felt like, you were like, I'm sure you guys have been across it. I wasn't sure if you were alluding to it without, actually naming it, but there you go.
2: I didn't know you would.
1: I feel more comfortable now.
2: I didn't know you had that issue. That's really brave of you to talk about it.
1: But everyone does it. Everyone's got it. Oh. Everyone, it happens all the time.
2: Mate, 100%.
1: It happens all the time.
2: 100%. It feels weird to segue away from, but I think that's really brave of you to say that on radio.
1: Thanks, man. I appreciate it.
2: I'm not talking about that. I am talking about another bedroom issue, though. It is the issue of when one of the relationship, one pairing of the relationship or one person in the relationship wants to go to bed, wants to go to sleep, and the other one wants to stay awake and read a book.
1: Oh, yeah.
2: All right. Okay. Now, the
1: solved that. Been there, done that.
2: Well, hang on. No, I don't think you have solved that, because it's impossible, because someone's got a light on, right? And they're, making a bit of a racket. And the other one's like, I just want pitch black. All right.
1: Just get a Kindle, mate. Get a Kindle or a Kobo.
2: Kindle still has
1: no light.
2: No, it still has a light.
1: No light.
2: No, even on dark mode. Even on dark mode, there is a hue. And my wife has sensitive eyes.
1: I think I know where you're at. I think I know which side of this you're on.
2: There is a hue which I'm the reader. Yes. I'm the reader. And I'm going analog. I'm back to paperback books, because I like the feel of paper. And so it's becoming an issue for us that I want the light on. Okay? And she can't get to sleep. But Will.
1: Okay.
2: I genuinely think I've solved it. It's going to cost me a little bit of money. And for anyone that wants to follow this, it will cost a tiny bit of money. But I think we'll solve this issue. And I truly don't know if this is the smartest thing I've ever thought of, or if it's the dumbest thing I've ever thought of. And really keen to get your honesty here. But Will.
1: Yeah. Yeah.
2: I am going to read my book at night with night vision goggles.
1: You know, when you were saying, I think I solved it, that came up in the back of my head, and I was like, oh, he's an idiot. He's not that much of an idiot. A couple of questions.
2: Go.
1: Firstly.
2: Fire away.
1: Firstly, how much are they?
2: Okay, so I've seen a number of them. So most night vision goggles are for hunting, and you get Zoom night vision goggles, which are like elite. You're looking at almost $1,000 for them, right? Now, obviously, I was tempted, because I was like, oh, well, not that I'm a hunter, but like, I could also use them out in the wild. Like, I could go for a walk down to, the bush, which would be a little bit of fun. But then I was like, hang on a second, Woody. I don't think we've got $1,000 to throw away here. So you can get cheapies for like under $200.
1: Wow. Right? Not bad.
2: Right? And then
1: do they make that cool noise like they do in Silence of the Lambs, that, when they power up?
2: Well, I don't own them yet. I don't have them. I don't actually, this is the testing period. Like, this is like am I clicking yes on Amazon?
1: You're just trying to figure it out.
2: Right? Because before you make your decision now, there is also the issue, and I think you'll be able to relate to this one as well, because you're a man of the night. I think sometimes when you come home late, often you've been out for 40 hours, you have. No. And so I think it's good that you could then put some night vision goggles on when you're fooling around trying to get your jeans off and jumping into bed.
1: Yes. So Will, yes. That would be useful. I'm not going to carry, because then I would need to take them out with me.
2: No, you wouldn't.
1: So I don't think I'm going out to the pub with my night vision goggles on. I think that would be a flag.
2: You hang them.
1: You walked into the pub with your night. Is that Cyclops? Hang on a second.
2: No, you hang them on a hook. And you get home.
1: So the other... Yes. I'm not hanging night vision goggles on a hook by my front door. The other flag I think that I have for you is, I mentioned earlier erectile dysfunction. That was a little bit of a joke, nothing to laugh at. But you won't have to worry about erectile dysfunction or any sex at all, I imagine, because no one is sleeping with men reading a book in night vision goggles.
2: I disagree. Absolutely not. And I think it would be an experience, wouldn't it?
1: No.
2: Because you could do, like, right?
1: All right.
2: Right?
1: No, no. We'll put that down.
2: Anyway, okay. I've done it. I'm going to buy the night vision goggles tonight.
1: Please do.
2: Thank you.
1: Please do.
2: I'll send some vision. I think it's going to be great.
1: Okay, great. Will and Woody.
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20: I failed as a footballer. 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
23: Brisbane's latest info. No. Morning, I'm Alana Riley. Well, this court today for a 16-year-old boy charged over an alleged stabbing at a Brisbane school that left another teen seriously injured. Police allege a 17-year-old boy was attacked with a knife in the city's south just before midday yesterday. A 17-year-old boy has been charged over an alleged attempted carjacking at Slacks Creek. The boy is accused of trying to steal a rideshare driver's car at knife point after being dropped at a business in Slacks Creek, fleeing on foot after he couldn't start the vehicle. That sick migratory bird found at Noosa over the weekend does not have the deadly H5 bird flu strain. Authorities say the petrel has tested negative, assuring the state is well prepared for the virus. Petrol pain could be on the way again, with the Middle East conflict expected to see prices rise. Some places in Brisbane are charging $1.60 a litre for unleaded, but RACQ says 1 in 10 local servos are pushing the $2 mark. And plans to increase the amount of PFAS chemicals farmers can spray on berries has prompted pushback from health and environmental groups. We're being assured it won't put our health at risk, but some experts say the jury's still out on long-term effects. Your sport check in a sec.
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23: Several players are back for the Broncos this week. Brisbane taking in a bolstered side to face the Panthers tomorrow. Ezra Mam and Adam Reynolds are both back from injury, while Reece Walsh, Payne Haas and Pat Carrigan return from origin duties. And the first of the World Cup semi-finals is officially underway. France taking on Spain for a spot in the decider. France won, Spain up 1-0 as of last look. Your KissCast is next.
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23: Partly cloudy and a top of 22 degrees in Brizzy today. Tomorrow, showers and 21. Right now, it is 9 degrees in the city. And win a brand new car, 10K, and business class flights to the USA. Keep it KISS from 10 a.m. today.
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23: Brisbane traffic.
24: Looking over Brisbane, traffic has already started to spill for the Bruce Highway southbound. It's currently 35 minutes from Caboolture through to Bald Hills. There's been a two-vehicle crash for Cleveland Radlam Bay Road, middle of the intersection of Bunker Road, Colburn Avenue at Victoria Point. Traffic's still getting through, but there's a lot of debris to be cleaned up. Harris Scarf Stock Take Sale is on now. 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The Kiss Cars. Heading for 22 today and partly cloudy with Robin and Kip and Corey Oates in the morning on Kiss.
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27: Brisbane's latest info. Morning, I'm Alana Riley. Well, a teenager has spent the night in custody, charged of an alleged stabbing at a Brisbane school. The 16-year-old is due in court today, accused of attacking a 17-year-old yesterday, plunging classrooms into lockdown. Searches continue for a vehicle and those inside who may have info over a fatal hit and run in Logan. It's after a 20-year-old man was fatally struck at Greenbank on Monday night, police appealing for information. A probe into alleged misconduct and corruption within Queensland's CFMEU continues, giving evidence. Former Master Builders boss Grant Galvin claims he had a mental breakdown due to an intimidation campaign by the construction union. Overseas, Donald Trump has backflipped on his plan to charge ships that pass through the Strait of Hormuz a toll just 5 hours before it was due to take effect. And Australia is about to become the first country in the world to bring in a single national approach to tackle artificial intelligence. The Prime Minister will deliver a speech today to establish the Office of AI, which aims to protect jobs and creative works. Your sport check in a sec. Aussie swim star Shayna Jack is hanging up the goggles, announcing her retirement from swimming after this year's Comm Games. The Brisbane star revealing the news on her socials, saying she's ticked all her boxes.
28: It's been an absolute privilege being an Australian athlete and an Australian swimmer, Australian Olympic medalist, Commonwealth Games medalist, world medalist. World record holder.
27: And at the World Cup, Spain leads 1-0 over France at halftime in the semi-final. The Kiss Cast is next.
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27: Partly cloudy and a top of 22 degrees in Brizzy today. Tomorrow, showers and 21. Right now, it is 9 degrees in the city. And win a brand new car, 10K and business class flights to the USA. Keep it Kiss from 10 a.m. today on Kiss 97.3.
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32: It's Worst Joke Wednesday.
33: Oh, I love it so much.
32: Yes. Yeah. So what have you got for us? 131065, give us your worst joke.
34: I wish I was really smart like that and just could make one up on the spot, but I don't.
32: No.
33: Okay, well, how about what kind of trousers does a ghost hunter wear?
32: What type of trousers does a ghost hunter wear?
34: A ghost hunter?
33: Yes.
32: I don't know what.
34: Don't know.
33: Just a paranormal jeans.
32: Paranormal. Pretty good.
33: It's good, eh?
32: I can't.
33: What about, I mean, para.
32: Yeah. What about this? I can't take my dog to the park because ducks keep trying to bite him. I suppose I shouldn't have got a purebred.
33: Oh, dear. We are making you think early.
34: That's horrendous.
33: That's bad. That's bad.
34: That is awful.
32: I think that's why I like it.
34: That is so bad.
32: Give us your best joke this morning. It's Worst Joke Wednesday.

0: Best Jokes Wednesday.
1: Yes, hit us up with your best joke for this morning. We're doing it all thanks to Temple and Webster.
2: And we've hit double figures. If you're feeling cold this morning,
1: it's fresh, isn't
2: it? That's not a joke. No. I literally just saw it tick over from 9 to 10.
3: Nah,
4: it's a celebration moment.
3: It's wrong. It feels like about 8 degrees less than that.
2: Fair enough. Robert of Rockley, what's your joke?
5: Yeah, I've got a couple for you today.
1: Oh, good, okay. Robert.
5: What do you call a plane full of bald men?
3: Bald.
2: What do you call a plane full
1: of bald men? What?
5: Receding airlines.
2: Oh, dear. Very good. Okay.
3: What else you got? That was really good. You sure you don't want to finish on that?
5: You want to add the second one?
3: Yeah,
2: go on.
5: What's another name for a cow that starts twitching?
1: Another name for a cow that starts twitching. What?
5: Beef jerky.
2: Fair enough.
3: Yes, pretty good.
2: Jamie, out of Green Bank, what's your joke?
6: I said to my wife the other night, my knee's giving me some grief. Are you able to give it a massage? And she says, yeah, sure, what knee? And I said, my weenie.
2: You know, I was waiting for us to get for the bar to drop, and there it is. Thank you, Jamie.
3: Dan Woodridge, what's your joke?
7: Okay, I got two dad jokes. I think they're pretty cool.
3: Yeah.
7: Okay, so why'd the mushroom go to the party?
1: Because he's a pretty fun guy.
7: He's a fun guy, yeah.
3: Yeah. I haven't heard that.
7: And what's green and lives in the toilet?
1: What's green and lives in the toilet?
2: What?
1: What?
7: Kermit the Bog.
2: Oh, I love that you're cracking yourself up, Dan.
3: That's so good. That's a great dad joke right there.
1: Corey's gone. You got him.
2: Cheryl of Graceville. What's your joke?
8: How do you find an old man in the dark?
1: How do you find an old man in the dark, Cheryl?
8: Feel around. It won't be hard.
3: It won't be hard. I like that.
8: And I've got one more.
3: Yeah.
8: If a bean's a bean, what's a pea?
1: If a bean is a bean, what's a pea?
8: Yeah.
1: Is it a pea?
2: What is it?
8: A bloody relief.
3: A bloody relief.
8: Yeah.
3: Can you bust him for a pee?
2: I don't know. I don't get that one.
8: That's an old joke.
2: Okay.
1: I like the old man.
3: Feel
1: around, it won't be hard.
3: That's just cruel.
2: Sal, Kippering, what's your joke?
9: Hi, guys. I've got a couple for you. I've got a little of an adults-only one to start off with, if you like.
3: Oh, yeah, great.
9: Okay, so there's three old ladies sitting in a park on a bench, and a man runs up in a trench coat and flashes them. Yeah, two had a stroke and the other one couldn't reach.
3: Yes.
9: And I've got another one that's pretty bad. It's a bad joke. But,
2: and that wasn't?
3: Okay.
9: What is a kidnapper's favourite shoes?
1: A kidnapper's favourite shoes, what?
9: Yeah, white Vans.
3: Oh, Sal.
1: What side of the bed you wake up on this morning, Sal? Oh, man.
2: At the moment, you're possibly in the lead.
1: But he's the front runner, though. Yes, you're right.
3: If I'm honest, it was par, but because you backed it up with another cracker, I don't know.
1: 131065, Worst Joke Wednesday. What do you got?
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11: And looking over Brisbane, there's a car broken down at Mackenzie Gateway Motorway southbound. It's at Malcolmback Palabar Road exit. Lights on flash at Logan Village, Albert Street and Anzac Avenue. And a two-vehicle crash, Cleveland Redland Bay Road in the middle of the intersection of Bunker Road, Colburn Avenue, Victoria Point. 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The Kiss Cars are heading for a top of 22 today and partly cloudy with Robin Kipp and Corey Oates in the morning on Kiss.
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1: 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It's Worst Joke Wednesday, and we've got a session for you and five mates at X Golf South Bank, Brisbane's premier indoor golf destination, for our favourite joke this morning. So 131065.
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0: Corey's Worst Jokes Wednesday.
1: Are you going to do it here? You going to do that one, Corey?
2: Okay. He's cracking himself up. What's going right, on?
3: What is it?
4: Okay. What is the worst combination of illness?
1: What's that?
2: What?
4: Alzheimer's and diarrhea. You're running, but can't remember where.
2: Don't. 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
5: Hello, guys.
1: Hey, Karen.
5: How come the toilet paper couldn't cross the road?
1: How come? The toilet paper couldn't cross the road? Why?
5: It got stuck in a crack. And another one.
2: Yeah. Okay.
5: What's the best way to catch a fish, Corey?
4: I don't know, with a rod.
5: Get Kip to throw you one.
4: There you go.
2: Kelly on the text line says the inventor of throat lozenges has died. There will be no coffin at the funeral.
1: Jade out of Pimpama. Hey, Jade.
6: Good morning, Jade.
1: Morning. Morning, everyone. Morning, team. What do you got, Jade?
6: What time was it when the elephant sat on the fence?
1: What time was it when the elephant sat on the fence?
6: Time to get a new fence.
2: Yeah. Yes, it was. Yeah.
1: Love it.
2: Also on the text line, this one comes from John of Beachmere. What did the maxi pad say to the fart?
1: What did the maxi pad say to the fart? What?
2: You are the wind beneath my wings. Oh, that's actually good, John. Keep them coming on the text line, 409-973-973.
1: Kelly out of North McLean. Hey, Kelly.
7: Hi, how you going?
1: Great. Hi. What do you got?
7: Did you hear about the man who invented fairy bread has passed away?
1: No.
7: Hundreds and thousands were at his funeral.
2: Yes, they were. And Robert of Rockley, what's your joke?
8: And I'm back again.
1: It's an encore. What do you got, Robert?
8: Okay. If a king sleeps on a king mattress and a queen sleeps on a queen mattress,
1: yeah.
8: What does a prince sleep on?
1: What does a prince sleep on? I don't know.
8: Air mattress.
1: Air. H-E-I-R. Air mattress.
2: This one's come through from Garth, which is kind of appropriate considering we're watching the Spain-France semi-final of the World Cup.
1: What's the score, by the way?
2: 2-0
1: Spain.
2: Spain, wow.
1: Spain up.
2: So Garth has said, a Scotsman, Irishman and an Australian walk into a bar. The barman asks, where's the Englishman? The Scotsman says, he's still at the World Cup.
1: Okay. Still playing. Okay. You've got to follow it fairly closely to understand that they're still in the run. Okay. So who do we like? Who's our favourite? Who's going to win the X-Golf?
4: Oh, who are the double up?
1: The double up. Oh, well, Robert always kicks us off with a double. There was a double up there. Oh, was it the...
4: what was it? Oh, they were very good.
1: Yes.
4: Robin didn't like the first one.
1: Yeah, that was because it was blue.
4: Yeah. They all just Sal, was it Sal?
1: I think it was Sal.
4: Sal.
1: Yes.
4: Yes.
1: Yes. All right.
4: Yes, the white van.
1: Yes. Oh, that's right. The kidnapper joke. It was horrendous, but we did enjoy it. Okay, Sal, you there, Sal?
9: Hey guys, how are we going?
1: Very good. And what was your first joke again, Sal?
9: Okay, so there were three old ladies sitting on a bench in a park, and a man with a trench coat comes running up and flashes them. Two of them had a stroke, the other one couldn't reach.
1: That's it. That's the one you kicked us off with. And we got a session for you and five mates at X Golf for you, Sal.
9: Oh, fantastic. Thanks, guys.
1: Pleasure.
2: Welcome.
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26: Brisbane traffic.
27: Looking over Brisbane, there's a two-vehicle crash at Lytton, Port of Brisbane Motorway eastbound. The left lane's blocked before Lytton Road exit. The speed limit's been reduced to 40. Lights on flash for Albert Street and Zach Avenue at Logan Village and also for Waterford Tambourine Road and Stock Lee Road. Lunch is coming in hot and bigger at 7-Eleven. Try the mega sausage roll or the double Kransky, your lunch favourites, now bigger at 7-Eleven. Wonderfully easier. The Kids Cast heading for a top of 22 today and partly cloudy conditions with Robin Kipp and Corey Oates in the morning on KISS.
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28: Brisbane's latest info. Morning, I'm Alana Riley. Well, a 16-year-old boy is due in court today after allegedly stabbing another student at a school in Brisbane South, leaving the 17-year-old fighting for life. The Islamic College of Brisbane says it is fully cooperating with the police investigation. A 17-year-old has allegedly tried to steal a car at knife point in Slacks Creek, but fled after not being able to start it. Police say a rideshare driver dropped the boy at a Slacks Creek business yesterday, arvo, before the teen allegedly tried to steal the vehicle, he's now being charged. Australia is about to create an Office of Artificial Intelligence to tackle challenges around AI, copyright and jobs issues. It'll sit under the Department of Prime Minister and Cabinet with Albo to give more details today. It's been confirmed that sick migratory bird found at Noosa this week has tested negative for the deadly H5 bird flu strain, and it'll be pretty breezy around Brisbane today. A strong marine wind warning is in place right across the southeast. Your sport check in a sec.
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28: Aussie swim star Shayna Jack is retiring after this year's Commonwealth Games. The Brisbane swimmer says her career has been a privilege. And the Dolphins welcome back a string of Origin stars for their clash with the Cowboys in Brizzy this weekend. Hamiso Tabuai-Fadoe, Jack Bostock and Selwyn Cobbo all return, while the Broncos are boosted for tomorrow's match with Penrith. Ezra Mam and Adam Reynolds return from injury. The Kiss Cast is next.
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28: Partly cloudy and a top of 22 degrees in Brizzy today. Tomorrow, showers and 21. Right now, it is 9 degrees in the city. And win a brand new car, 10K and business class flights to the USA. 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I woke up
2: in the morning. 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
4: It's Robin, Kip and Corey Oates on KISS 97.3, doing it for Temple and Webster. We've got $1,000.
5: Ooh, I might need them soon. Come on, Temple and Webster. Building a house.
28: What do you mean they're sponsoring our show?
1: You got a whole house to furnish.
5: Yeah.
1: This is good timing.
5: Yeah.
1: This is good timing to have Temple and Webster on board as a sponsor, isn't it?
5: You know what's funny, though? I walk into one of those shops and I walk out with way too much.
4: Yeah, well, this is all online as well, Temple and Webster.
5: Is so it?
4: It's even worse. You can
5: do it
4: all from
5: your
4: bedroom.
5: Not good at all. It all rocks up and goes, oh, did I order that?
4: No, I don't remember getting...
28: They get excited.
1: Ordering an ottoman.
5: Hey, I think they do flat packs and everything.
4: Yeah,
5: they do all of it.
4: Yeah, remember the big the bunk bed that we put together for Raphael, my boy? That was the Temple and Webster one. That was one you and I built.
5: Oh,
4: yeah.
5: So I can get you over.
4: Yes.
5: Yeah. Yes. I flat packed the whole house.
4: I do owe you one. I owe you one.
5: You owe me a whole day.
4: One.
28: Now, do you remember we were talking a couple of days ago, because next Tuesday, Hague Chocolates are like debuting in Brisbane.
4: Like a store?
28: A store.
4: Yeah, okay.
28: And they've got their master chocolatier coming up, and it's at the Carlisle, and it's all very, you know,
5: can they ban
28: bougie.
5: Me? Put my face on the wall.
4: I'm not a chocolate person, so are they a thing?
28: Yeah, Hague, a thing.
4: Hague's a big thing?
28: Yeah, they're a big thing.
4: Because I noticed the box looked very nice.
5: It's a nice box, hey.
4: And Naomi said to enjoy the chocolates they sent us.
28: Well, this is the thing. So it started a chocolate chat about the best and the worst chocolates. So our producers have gone to the Google. And they have come up with the three best and the three worst, and we're going to have a blind taste test and see, first of all, if we agree with the Google.
4: Yes.
28: And secondly, if we can identify them.
4: Well, the worst chocolates, okay.
5: If Turkish Delight ain't on the top of the worst, I call bull.
4: That has to be the worst.
28: Best. Yes.
4: Turkish Delight is the best. What's wrong with you?
5: You're off your...
4: favourite.
5: You're sick.
28: Yes!
4: You're a sick so human. Contrarian. Why? How?
5: You have no taste buds.
28: That is...
5: you.
28: I love
5: no,
28: it.
5: No, you don't.
28: Oh, it's the best.
4: I think I've heard it referred to as a block of soap that's been dipped in chocolate.
28: No,
4: that's Turkish delight.
5: That is spot on.
28: That's my treat.
5: No.
28: When you get a box of favourites, they only like have two in it. It's not fair.
5: You don't understand what treats are.
28: Okay, anyway, we're going to have a blind taste test.
5: This is awful. I give it to my dogs.
4: This is Joe, the end of the beginning.
5: And they spit it out.
4: At KISS 97.3.

0: Eric Prydz, Call On Me. It's Robin Kipp and Corey Oates on Kiss 97.3. At 6.40, we've got a shot at $1,000 coming up in 20 minutes from now. Right after 7 o'clock news, we'll do the $1,000 pop quiz. But right now,
1: so what are we doing,
0: we're testing some chocolates.
2: Yeah, because we want to, according to Google, there are like the best and the worst.
0: Yes.
2: So first of all, we're going to do a chocolate test and see if we can identify what the chocolates are. And then we're going to see if we agree with the best and the worst.
0: Okay.
1: Oh, okay, so
0: while we're getting our blindfolds on, because we're going to be doing a blind taste test, so we don't necessarily get any visual aspect of the chocolate.
1: What's right arm again?
2: Okay, so yes.
0: Your right hand is the one you draw with.
2: Okay, so what are we doing first? Claire? Are you on mic?
3: So can someone tell us?
0: Claire? Yeah.
3: We are literally blindfolded. Yes.
1: I'm trying to find my microphone.
0: Yeah. Okay, hang on.
4: In your hands, on your left-hand side, you have what has been rated as the worst chocolates.
0: Okay.
4: And on your right-hand side, it's the chocolates that have been rated the best chocolates. So I don't know which one you want to start with.
0: Yeah.
1: I'm scared.
4: But...
0: Well, should we start left? Should we go worst?
4: Yeah.
0: So we finish with something good?
1: What?
0: Okay. All right.
1: So left.
2: Left. Okay.
0: That's your hand you don't draw with.
2: Oh, that's a Moro. Or something like, it's a Milky Way. It's a Milky Way.
0: That's delicious. What are they talking about? That is, I think you're right. It's a Milky Way.
2: I'm sorry. Is that a Milky Way?
0: No, is that a Mars? No, I think it's a Mars.
1: Oh, that's a Mars.
4: It's a Mars.
2: Oh. That's not bad.
0: That's not bad.
1: Yeah,
0: but you tell me that's bad?
1: That's a Milky Way. Like,
0: I love a Mars.
1: It tastes like something.
4: Oh, no, sorry. It is Milky Way. My bad. It is Milky Way.
2: Yes. And Milky Way is such a waste of a chocolate.
1: Why?
2: Because like
0: they're
2: it's light and boring.
1: It's perfect.
2: Yeah. Okay, so we're going to number two. That's the third worst, apparently. So this is the second worst.
0: Okay.
1: Worst?
0: Second worst.
1: Left?
0: Oh, okay, I know what this is.
2: Oh, yum!
0: Turkish Delight.
2: Turkish Delight. It's
1: the best. Oh, that's horrendous.
2: It's so good.
1: Yeah.
2: That's the best.
0: It's really awful.
2: I love it.
0: It's like old jelly.
1: I'd rather eat dog food, eh?
2: Yum, yum, yum, yum, yum, yum, yum, yum, yum, yum, yum, yum, yum, yum, yum, yum, yum, yum, yum, yum, yum, yum, yum, yum, yum, yum, yum, yum, yum, yum, yum, yum, yum, yum, yum, yum, yum, yum, yum, yum, yum, yum, yum, yum, yum, yum, yum, yum, yum, yum, yum, yum, yum, yum, yum, yum, yum, yum, yum, yum, yum, yum, yum, yum, yum, yum, yum, yum, yum, yum, yum, yum, yum, yum, yum, yum, yum, yum, yum, yum, yum, yum, yum, yum, yum, yum, yum, yum, yum, yum, yum, yum, yum, yum, yum, yum, yum, yum, yum, yum, yum, yum, yum, yum, yum, yum, yum, yum, yum, yum, yum, yum, yum, yum, yum, yum, yum, yum, yum, yum, yum, yum, yum, yum, yum, yum,

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5: Looking over Brisbane, there are still lights on Flash Waterford Tambourine Road, Stockley Road at Logan Village and Albert Street and Anzac Avenue, as well as at Jimboomba Mount Lindsay Highway, Camp Cable Road and South Street. There's a car broken down at Beenleigh, the M1 northbound, causing some minor delays. 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The Kiss Cast are heading for a top of 22 and partly cloudy with Robin Kipp and Corey Oates in the morning on Kiss.
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22: 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Robin, Kip and Corey Oates in the morning.

0: 6:49, we're 10 minutes away from the $1,000 pop quiz. Just 10 questions, 60 seconds, your chance to win $1,000. But we want to know about your best and worst chocolate, because there was a list out. In fact, there's some very passionate reels floating around when it comes to chocolate.
1: If you tell me you enjoy any of these chocolates, we can't be friends. And you can't change my mind. First up, Turkish Delight. This thing is literally frozen cheap cologne coated in chocolate. Anytime there's a box of chocolates, these are always left over. You want to know why? Because it's like the first slice in a loaf. Everyone touches it, but no one wants it.
2: And it I like the first slice in a loaf.
0: Do you?
2: Yes.
0: The crust.
2: Yes.
3: Well, just eat it first. That's what I do.
2: What's wrong with you people? Turkish Delight is the best.
0: It's the worst.
3: Can we talk about that one day?
2: What?
0: What's that?
3: Why do people don't eat the crust?
2: I'm with
3: bread.
2: You. Yeah, that's right.
0: Because it's got the burnt bit. It's all
3: not
0: the burnt
3: bit. Yeah. You don't burn it in the toaster.
2: Okay, that bread on Thursday, chocolate on Wednesday.
0: Okay. 131065. Tell us what's the best.
3: Get me all wound up about food.
0: What's the worst chocolate? Ray, right now. Where's my husband? It's Robin, Kip, and Corey Oates on Kiss 97.3.

0: Where's My Husband, Ray? It's Robin, Kip and Corey Oates on Kiss 97.3, 6.53. We're talking chocolates today because we had some beautiful, is it Haig's?
1: Yeah.
0: Chocolates arrive in the studio and they were actually, I did try a couple of them because Naomi, my partner,
2: they didn't make sundown
0: them.
2: That day for me.
0: No, didn't they?
2: Nope. I hope those boxes weren't a lot of money either. Yeah. I couldn't work it out opening, so I just broke it.
0: I'm all about hazelnut. If you give me one of those ones with hazelnut, that's
2: there's one in them.
0: Yeah, there was one. I didn't get to see
1: anyway,
0: that one.
1: They're coming to Brisbane. They're coming to Brisbane. And so it got us talking about chocolate, and then we looked at Google and there it gave us the three best and the three worst. And we're just not in agreeance.
0: No. Well, you're not in agreeance. You're about Turkish Delight, and I find that absurd.
1: That's the best chocolate ever. But they're also saying the worst was a cherry ripe, which I think is wrong.
2: No, I think that's wrong. I think that's wrong. But look, you know what? We've got the people to ask.
0: Yes.
2: Yeah. Joe from Yarrabilba, what are your thoughts?
3: Hi, guys. How are you?
0: Hey, Joe. Good. So what's your best? What's your top shelf?
3: Oh, best one I always go for. I work in childcare and we're always looking for chocolate.
0: Yeah.
3: I would have to say the crunchy.
0: Oh, the crunchy.
2: Wow.
0: Now, is there a difference between crunchy and violet crumble to you?
3: Yes. Yes, 100%.
0: Oh.
1: 100%. Really?
2: Which one sticks to your teeth more?
3: Crunchy.
1: Okay. What's the difference?
0: Yeah.
3: Violet crumble, I think, is more of a honeycomb, harder on the inside.
0: Okay.
2: Okay.
0: I did not know. Okay. All right. And what's the worst? What's your worst chocolate?
3: Sorry, Robin. I'm going against you. Cherry. Sorry, the
0: Turkish Delight.
3: Turkish Delight.
0: Yes.
1: It's the best. It's
2: right. What is it? Like,
0: you're right, Joe.
2: It looks like just a lot of mixed, like, the crap that people didn't want, and they just shoved it in.
0: It's got a weird perfume
2: taste.
1: It's delicious.
0: It's awful.
1: Molly out of Ipswich. Best chocolate.
4: Hi, guys. So best chocolate is actually, I feel like it's underrated, but I don't, the furry friends. Have you guys had furry friends?
0: I have not.
1: What is a furry friend?
4: So I thought you guys would know. So it comes in like a pack of like five, and they're little rectangular flat chocolates. They're almost like a kid-sized chocolate, and they come printed with Australian animals.
0: Oh.
4: And they're by Cadbury.
0: Yeah.
4: They are, like, perfect size, and they're just enough. I highly recommend.
0: And there's so it's basically just like your Cadbury dairy milk?
2: Just dairy milk?
4: Pretty much.
2: So you're a dairy milk.
0: Very
2: so
0: just, yeah, that is good.
2: Yeah, it's
0: straight up Cadbury dairy milk.
2: It makes you sick if you
0: Does it?
1: Does it?
2: I don't know.
0: Have you tried that? We tried it when we were in lockdown when we did hide and seek, that Tony's chocolate.
2: Oh, my goodness.
0: Have you seen that? It's in like a green or a
1: you introduced me to that,
0: yellow.
1: Saying it's Naomi's
0: that's
1: favourite.
0: That's hers, the Tony's chocolate.
1: Oh, okay.
2: I don't know
1: what
2: I ate, but all the chocolate I ate in hide and seek was beautiful.
1: Marie of Slakes Creek, best and worst, what is it?
5: Hey, Robin, it's absolutely Turkish Delight.
2: Oh, yes, get out of here, Marie.
0: I mean, you're handy to have around when there's Cadbury favourites because you can take that bullet.
2: Yeah, actually.
5: Especially when it's cold.
0: Oh.
2: I think that proves it, why it's so bad, because you get a box of favourites, there's 50 people, there's only one. That'll eat them.
0: There's go
2: only
0: for one. The Turkish Delight.
2: You know, one out of 50, I'm telling you, your odds don't
0: add
2: up.
0: So then if that's
5: I'm
0: your best.
5: I'm happy to be that one.
0: If that's the best, what's the worst then for you, Marie?
5: Boost?
2: Really,
0: what's Boost doing?
2: It's not my worst.
0: It's innocuous.
2: I don't get it. Like, why?
5: It is the worst. Absolutely. Wafer and the stuck in the middle of it. It's just horrible.
2: I wouldn't go worse. I just think there's a lot of chocolates that are very similar. And Boost is in that category.
0: In the list.
2: Similar. But it's still better than Turkish Delight.
5: Always left in our whole family. No one will touch them. We have to be absolutely desperate to have it.
1: You're a Morro. What is a Morro?
0: Oh, you don't like a Morro?
2: Well, they're just Mars bars. Like, they're all knockoffs.
1: No.
2: All these other chocolates are knockoffs of the OGs, originals, you know?
1: Just Googling, because Haig's chocolate is from South Australia. So I'm like, what is a Brisbane chocolate?
0: Do we have one?
1: Yeah, apparently we do. New Farm Confectionery.
0: Ah.
1: Where they hand make chocolate here.
0: Okay.
1: So maybe we should try and find them.
2: Oh. Where's Turkish Delight? Who made that?
0: Somewhere in Turkey.
1: Somebody. From Brisbane.
0: Yeah. I'm guessing Turkey.
2: It's definitely.
0: You'll be all right. He's just had a. You had a light bulb moment.
2: I did. I just probably should have thought about. See, now this was my report card. Doesn't think before he speaks.
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4: Brisbane traffic.
5: Looking over Brisbane, it's currently a 37-minute runtime from Caboolture to Bald Hills for the Bruce Highway with congestion at Anzac Avenue. Under speed for the Pacific Motorway northbound from Logan Home to Slacks Creek and then through Tarragindi. The timer will start tomorrow at Aspley Mazda. Just 72 hours to save on 109 2025 low-kilometre X rentals. Sale starts tomorrow at Aspley Mazda, Gympie Road. The KISCast heading for a top of 22 today in partly cloudy conditions with Robin Kipp and Corios in the morning on KISS.
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7: Morning, I'm Alana Riley. Well, classes at a school in Brisbane South will return to normal this morning after a 16-year-old boy allegedly stabbed another teen yesterday. The accused is due in court today. The Islamic College of Brisbane says counsellors will be on hand today for students or staff who need it. A 17-year-old boy has been charged over an alleged attempted carjacking at Slacks Creek. The boy is accused of trying to steal a rideshare driver's car at knife point after being dropped at a business yesterday, fleeing on foot after he couldn't start the vehicle. Brizzy driver is being warned to brace for another fuel price shock. Some experts reckon petrol could climb back above $2.50 a litre if the rising tensions in the Middle East continue to disrupt the oil market. Queensland authorities assure we are well prepared for the H5 bird flu if it arrives in our state after confirming that sick bird found at Noosa has tested negative for the deadly strain. And Delta Goodrum is hitting the road, announcing her Pure World Tour is coming to Brisbane next year. She'll play Brizzy's Convention Centre on April 13. Your sport check in a sec. First to the World Cup, and spoiler alert if you're waiting to watch, Spain has defeated France 2-0 to progress to Monday's final. And in the NRL, several players are back for the Broncos this week. Brisbane taking in a bolstered side to face the Panthers tomorrow. Ezra Mam and Adam Reynolds are back from injury, while Reece Walsh, Payne Haas and Paddy Carrigan return from Origin duty. The KISS cast is next.
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7: Partly cloudy and a top of 22 degrees in Brizzy today. Tomorrow, showers and 21. Right now, it is 9 degrees in the city. And don't forget to call right now for the $1,000 pop quiz, 131065 on KISS 97.3.
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11: Every day, right here at KISS 97.3, we give you a couple of chances at $1,000. We've got Cash or Crash coming up after 8 o'clock, and this is the pop quiz right here. I would say this is the harder of the two. This is for the real brainiacs, because you've got 10 questions, 60 seconds on the clock. Questions can be a little bit easier, but you've got to get them all right to get yourself the $1,000. If you want to have a crack, 131065. Normally we get people that pass a couple of times at 10
12: seconds. Yeah, you got it, unless you're a real... I try and read them as quickly as possible.
11: Yeah.
12: But just to make it happen.
11: Pass once and then just start guessing.
12: Just throw out anything.
11: Great Wall of China. No matter what the question is, just go with that. So 131065, if you want to have a crack at the pop quiz. We are going to give you the first question, by the way, for Cash or Crash. We're going to do that in about 40 minutes from now. Make it even easier for you to win that $1,000.
12: Hello, Tani of Narangba.
13: Hello, good morning.
11: Hey,
12: good
11: Tani.
12: Morning. So what's the $1,000 going on?
8: Oh, look, I just bought a motorbike, so I reckon I need to get myself some equipment for that. It's going to go straight towards the helmet, jacket, get the look, you know?
11: Nice.
13: Right, nice.
12: Marketplace. Marketplace.
8: Yeah. Yes, I agree, I agree. I'm a sucker for Marketplace.
11: Yes, Robin got kitted out.
12: I got 100%. Maybe not the helmet, because you're supposed
13: you
12: to
13: get
12: it.
13: You even bought your bike off there, didn't you?
12: Well, kind of, but...
8: I did.
13: All
11: right.
12: Okay, let's do this.
11: All right, 60 seconds pass. We'll come back if there's time. You ready to go? Go, Tani.
8: Go.
11: All right, your time starts now.
12: What is ketchup most commonly known as?
8: Ketchup?
12: Yeah.
8: Tomato sauce.
12: Who is Beyonce married to?
8: Jay-Z.
12: Which artist had a party in the USA in the 2000?
8: Miley Cyrus.
12: Who hosts the Diary of a CEO podcast?
8: No idea. Can we pass?
12: P. Sherman, 42 Wallaby Way, Sydney is a famous address from which...
8: Finding Nemo.
12: What year did Lady Gaga wear a meat dress at the VMAs, 2010 or 2012?
8: 2012.
12: Rory McIlroy is famous for what sport?
8: NFL.
12: Kylie Jenner is dating which Hollywood actor?
8: Oh, the young dude. Fire, I don't know, next.
12: Grey's Anatomy is set in which American city? The Artful Dodger is a spin-off to which famous novel?
8: Say that again, go.
12: The Artful Dodger is a spin-off to which famous novel?
13: Two words.
8: No idea. Yeah. No.
12: Oliver Twist.
8: I wouldn't have got that.
11: Your answers when you're not sure are my favourite things that I've heard today.
13: You want me to do that? No! It was so fun.
12: Yeah, you can play any time, Tani, but let me just tell you, the host of the Diary of a CEO podcast is Stephen Bartlett.
13: Oh,
12: 2010 was the Lady Gaga meat dress. But
8: I got stuck on Diary of a Wimpy Kid. I couldn't get it out of my head.
11: Oh, yeah, okay.
12: Rory McIlroy is famous for golf. Kylie Jenner, have you worked it out? Timothy Holland. Chalamet.
13: Yeah. I don't know who that is either.
12: And Seattle, Washington is where Grey's Anatomy is set.
8: Yeah. Oh, okay.
12: But you're fun, Tani.
13: You were the funnest. Yeah, you're the funnest one we've had.
12: Yeah, you play any time.
11: Well done, Tani.
8: Thanks, guys.
11: Timothy Chalamet and Tom Holland are similar chaps, aren't they?
12: Yeah, they look similar-ish.
13: Yeah. You've lost me.
11: No, Alana's blown up deluxe. They're not the same?
7: As someone who's a very passionate fan of both of them, could you really confuse them?
12: Come on.
7: Do you know what? Timothy Chalamet gives, like, I'm too good for this, give me the Oscar. And then Tom Holland is like...
11: Yeah.
7: You know, larrikin, he's Spider-Man.
11: Okay.
7: And he's going to play a 16-year-old forever.
12: I was going to go physical appearance. I wasn't going
11: physically.
12: Personality.
11: No way.
7: No, but like physically they give crook. Different auras.
11: Nah, they're Mars Bar Moro for me. They're pretty much the same thing in a different packet.
13: No, Mars Bar Snickers.
12: I agree with Mars Bar Snickers.
13: A little bit the same, but a little bit different.
12: I agree with your estimations of their personalities, but I think physically they're similar.
11: Okay.
7: Thank you. It's in the way they walk.
11: Yeah, right.
13: Nah, I don't know.

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1: Yes.
0: So now, you've been getting fired up, Corey, because what's Tegan done?
2: I mean, well, look,
3: it has been all day, to be fair.
0: It's true.
1: This is an issue of mine for a while. Like, I always say Tegan, she's a hoarder, you know, like, she keeps stuff, and I'm like, we don't need it, you know, why? It's just rubbish. It's stuff we don't, you're never going to use it or whatever. Anyway, and a prime example of this was the other day, I bought heaps of meat, you know, just to stock up in the freezer, and I'm going through the freezer, cleaning all the crap out, because I hate having food we haven't eaten for, like, I'm talking like 8 months in there, still frozen.
0: Okay.
1: You know, haven't eaten it, let's get rid of it.
3: Give it to the dogs.
1: Yeah. And I'm like, okay. Now, what this cake, I said, oh, this cake don't need to be in here, darling. Like, this is one of the kids' birthdays.
0: What are you freezing cake for?
1: Yeah, 12 months ago. It's just silly. She goes, do not throw that out. I'm like, well, I'm gonna. She said, do not throw that out. I'm like, why?
3: It's your wedding cake.
1: It's our wedding cake.
3: Yeah, I knew that. I knew that was coming. Of course I did.
1: Wedding cake. Yeah, you heard me.
0: Was that like 8 years ago?
1: Yeah. Seven?
3: Don't ask me technicalities.
1: Eight-ish. Seven or eight
0: years. So it's been in the freezer for 8 years.
1: Hey, thank you.
0: Are you ever going to, you're not going to eat it.
3: Don't blow up about that.
1: Why? It's taking up space and it's awkward. It's half a case, so it doesn't sit properly.
3: Do you know my aunt, when she died at the age of 80, had a piece of her wedding cake and she got married in the 50s.
1: But why? What's the point in the cake?
3: Because it's sentimental.
1: It sits at the bottom of the freezer, but it's sentimental, is it?
0: Now, listen, there'll be kids in the car who are learning all about energy usage. I mean, what about the carbon footprint of that piece of cake? That's been in a freezer that's been switched on for 40, 50 years. It's stupid. Chuck it out. You're not going to eat it.
3: Okay, but
1: you don't look at it. You don't go down and like, oh, what a day that was. What a night.
3: I mean, I'm curious to know if anyone actually does eat it, but that's just part of what you do.
1: You've got photos with the cake in it. Like,
0: you're
1: there's that beautiful cake.
0: You're right. The song that you walk down the aisle to, that takes you back.
1: You know.
0: The piece of cake that's in the freezer. No, that's
1: if I threw it out, she wouldn't have known if I didn't blow up.
3: Yeah, well, you've just moved, so turning off the freezer, moving it and turning back on again, there is a realisation that there is the cake in there, but I don't have a problem with that.
0: With keeping the cake?
1: I do.
0: 131065. Did you chuck it out? No.
3: You weren't allowed.
1: Yeah, you're not married yet, but, you know, you can't do that stuff, you realise, eh?
3: The Queen, I think the Queen's wedding cake is still in the freezers of Buckingham Palace.
0: That'd be 100
3: years. Long gone.
4: From the newsroom,
0: yeah.
4: I have a lot of friends who have their, because it's like I'm in my 20s, it's wedding season among my friends. A lot of them have their wedding cakes. They freeze it and they eat it every year on their anniversary.
1: Yeah.
4: It's really common.
0: You eat it?
4: Yes. Yes.
1: It can't be good for you.
4: However, I did just Google it. I was like, how long can a cake stay fresh? And it says, if you properly store it and wrap it and it's all really good, it can last for up to 2 months.
0: 2 months?
3: 2 months in the freezer.
0: 4 years later, people are eating it.
1: That is my point.
3: Fruit cake can last longer than that. It would depend on the cake.
0: But like, even if fruit cake's not giving you a decade.
1: I don't give a rat. Any cake. It shouldn't be in there past months.
3: What do you want to ask?
1: Why do people hoard, like,
0: why?
1: Keep this stuff?
0: Why?
1: Like, crap. Why? Why would you keep it?
3: So do you want to know what
1: people got anything? Have you got anything silly?
3: No. I mean, if I've kept it, it's because I want it.
0: Yeah, so it is silly, though.
1: Come on.
0: Have you got anything others would consider silly?
1: Is it PG, the stuff that you've kept?
0: 131065. What is your partner keeping? It could be the cake. What else could it be, though? Tell us about it. 131065.
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6: Looking over Brisbane, there are lights on flash at Logan Village, Waterford Tambourine Road at Stockley Road, lights on flash in Logan Village for Albert Street and Black Avenue, and a set playing up in Jimboomba, the Mount Lindsay Highway, Camp Cable Road and South Street. Kessel Grove very heavy through Upper Mount Gravatt eastbound. 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The KISS Cast. Heading for a top of 22 and partly cloudy conditions with Robin, Kip and Corey Oates in the morning on KISS.
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3: Oh, I've just been sent a message from someone in this studio's partner about a wedding cake.
0: Oh.
1: Well, that's only one because he ain't married.
3: Well, no, he's had two divorces. It could be one of his exes.
0: I've got a couple of notches, mate.
3: I'll tell you who it is.
1: Sure, yeah, he's not getting one of those.

0: Rachel Fahim, Deep End. It's Robin Kipp and Corey Oates on Kiss 97.3. Corey's moving house and found the wedding cake in the freezer from, what, nearly 8 years ago. And I mean, that's just taking up space.
1: Yeah, it's not. I found the oldest wedding cake that's still in existence. Queen Victoria and Prince Albert got married in 1840.
2: Yeah, but we ain't royals.
1: Wait. The oldest surviving wedding cake, it weighs 140 kilograms. And the reason why it has survived so well is because it was so brandy soaked.
0: Ah, yeah, but the alcohol's keeping the alcohol's it all right.
2: But when you say survive so well, they all survive in a freezer, but. Yeah. Doesn't mean they're all well now, when you take them out.
0: And you know how alcohol doesn't freeze?
1: Yeah.
0: You know, if you put a bottle of vodka in the freezer, it doesn't freeze. Does that mean that the cake never actually gets to freeze because it's full of brandy?
1: I don't know, but it gets to be preserved.
2: Yeah, so if you ever put alcohol in a freezer and it freezes, that means it's not very good.
1: Now, we were speculating when you should eat, and thank you, 131065, people are going off, and I did say that someone in our team in our studio has been dobbed in, and that would be our boss, Drew.
2: Oh, yes!
0: Here he is.
1: Who stands beside us every day in the studio.
0: What are you, 20 years married?
3: 16.
0: Okay.
1: Well done. Yep. That hurt. Okay, tell us about your wedding cake, Drew.
3: I know it still exists somewhere, and I think it's offensive. I wasn't allowed to keep all of my CDs, singles, and tapes from back in the day. They had to go.
2: Yeah.
3: But some manky 16-year-old cake can sit in the freezer.
1: Well,
3: it's awful.
1: I got sent a photo, and this was June 2020 when we cut and ate it.
3: I wouldn't have eaten it.
1: Yeah, you did.
2: No.
1: Yeah, you did.
2: No.
1: There we go.
0: 6 years ago, you ate 10-year-old cake.
2: Yeah.
0: That is repulsive.
3: I don't remember that.
2: And, wow.
0: And Alana checked. 2 months is what it's supposed to last in the freezer. 2 months. And you went 10 years.
3: Yeah, and I don't think it had booze in it either.
2: Wow.
0: Who's keeping these? You can't.
1: A lot of people. Heidi, Red Bank Plains. What you got?
4: Hi, guys. Quick history lesson for cake. Yes, traditionally, wedding cake was fruit cake, full of alcohol, also covered with marzipan, which helped to preserve it.
0: Mm.
4: And it was originally eaten on either your first wedding anniversary or the christening of your first child.
0: Okay. It kind of makes sense. That makes sense. I mean, a year still sounds like a stretch, but that's not that bad.
2: I want to, can we get some health people on here, please, to say how unhealthy it is?
1: Tom of Alchester.
5: Yeah, g'day. Yeah, no, so same thing. We kept the top layer of our wedding cake for the first birthday of our son.
0: Okay.
1: Did it taste good?
5: First, unfortunately, so don't know how it would have worked out, but yeah.
1: Hang on, what did you just say?
5: We moved country, so we couldn't exactly bring it with us.
0: Okay.
2: If it's not allowed on an airplane, then you shouldn't keep it. I agree.
6: That's right. Now, if you can't fly with
2: wedding cake, you shouldn't
6: have
2: it.
5: It would have thawed out, and I don't think it would have been too good.
0: That's the end of debate.
2: It's customs. They don't want it. It's not allowed. See, that's proof in the pudding
0: isn't it? We are done. We're done.
7: We've made you rich.
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22: Brisbane traffic.
23: Looking over Brisbane, there's a two-vehicle crash at Windsor, Lutwyche Road, inbound and outbound. The left and right lanes are blocked at Bowen Street with delays from Kedron Park. Broken down van at Hurston, Bowen Bridge Road, inbound. That's in lane two after O'Connell Terrace. Lunch for $10. 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The KISSCAST, heading for a top of 22 today with partly cloudy conditions with Robin, Kip and Corey Oates in the morning on KISS.
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25: Brisbane's latest info. Morning, I'm Alana Riley. Well, counsellors will be on hand for students and staff at the Islamic College of Brisbane this morning after a 16-year-old boy allegedly stabbed another teen yesterday. The accused is due in court today. A 17-year-old was fighting for life in hospital but is now stable. Australia is about to become the first country in the world to bring in a single national approach to tackling artificial intelligence. The Prime Minister will deliver a speech today to establish the Office of AI, which aims to protect jobs and creative works. That sick migratory bird found at Noosa over the weekend does not have the deadly H5 bird flu strain. Authorities say the petrel has tested negative, assuring the state is well prepared for the virus if it does pop up. Overseas, Donald Trump's plan to slap massive tolls on ships that pass through the Strait of Hormuz has been abandoned. And Delta Goodrum has announced an Aussie tour hitting the road next year. It includes a show at Brisbane's Convention Centre on April 13. Your sport check in a sec.
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25: Aussie swim star Shayna Jack is hanging up the goggles, announcing her retirement from swimming after this year's Comm Games. The Brisbane star revealing the news on her socials, saying she's ticked all the boxes.
27: It's been an absolute privilege being an Australian athlete and an Australian swimmer, Australian Olympic medalist, Commonwealth Games medalist, world medalist. world record holder.
25: And spoiler alert for the World Cup, Spain is into the final after upsetting favourites France 2-0 this morning. The Kiss Cast is next.
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25: A bit of cloud around Brisbane today, getting up to 22 degrees. Tomorrow, showers and 21. Right now, it is 11 degrees in the city. And win a brand new car, 10K and business class flights to the USA. 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
1: Coming up, Hilary Duff has admitted to what cosmetics procedures she is addicted to. Oh. I'll tell you that in a sec. But Prince Harry has shown a lighter side, a rare glimpse into his personality. He's appeared on the Joe Marler Will You See Now podcast and answered a couple of very basic questions with some interesting answers.
2: Full name?
3: Henry Charles Albert David, Duke of Sussex.
2: It's a long one. Occupation?
3: Full-time dad, British Army veteran, Prince of England, Duke.
0: Okay.
1: Occupation is a Prince of England.
0: Yeah, full-time dad. Weird. Yeah,
4: that's a bit like the old influencer occupation.
0: Remember, he was fun, though. Harry was the fun one.
4: Yeah, what's happened?
0: Well, I think he just got tainted by Meghan.
1: And he also got ostracised from the royals.
0: Yeah,
1: so because of Meghan. Never cute.
0: Yeah.
4: Ever since Meghan come along.
1: Yeah, well. Hilary Duff. Were you fans of Lizzie McGuire?
4: Yes,
1: is Hilary Duff
4: it.
1: Someone that you love?
4: Can I guess what she's done? What she's addicted to?
1: Yeah, tell me. Yeah, she's admitted to her cosmetic procedures. So
4: it's
1: got to
4: be Botox in the forehead, cheek and lips.
1: Oh, well done, yes. Also...
4: Are you serious?
1: Yes, three. I am very trifecta. Serious.
4: She looks the exact same. That's
1: why. There's more, though. She's a really big fan of microneedling.
4: What's that?
1: Which is kind of tries to pump up the collagen in your skin. And she's also revealed, you'll love this, she's a supporter of the increasingly popular salmon sperm facial treatment.
0: Now...
4: Salmon sperm.
0: Salmon sperm.
4: Like
0: I'm not
4: a fish.
0: I'm not aware of this. This is a thing you put on your face?
1: Yeah.
4: The salmon sperm. Fish sperm.
1: Yeah. I don't... It's full of protein.
4: I think you should try it, kid. See what happens.
0: Because I know you get the salmon roe. That's the eggs.
1: Yeah.
0: So these...
4: And
0: the
4: what
0: eggs,
4: are they
0: so
4: do?
0: This is the other... This is the other bit that goes with the eggs.
1: Yeah, and they're good for your skin.
4: I reckon we should give you a salmon...
1: Amigas...
4: Facial.
1: Things on your face.
4: Salmon
1: would
4: facials.
1: You like some sperm?
0: I don't
1: some
0: want
1: salmon
0: that.
1: Sperm.
4: I think look at Lizzie.
1: Imagine that getting caught in your beard.
0: Yeah.
4: Mate, look at Hillary. She looks amazing.
1: You should see Kip's face, everyone.
0: It is funny.
1: He's just dying.
0: The idea of having to explain, sorry, that's salmon sperm. I'll just get me a sponge.
1: I'll just rub that in.
0: I'll just get that out for you. Something about Mary.
1: Yeah.
0: Okay. What's that? Is that salmon sperm in you?
1: If we can find some,
0: yes,
1: we will do
0: all
1: it.
0: All right, good. Now, we have tickets to the air show, which is coming to the Gold Coast. But you need to be Pacific. If you want to play, we need two callers right now. We'll give you a question closest to it, the most Pacific. Wins the double pass to the air show. 131065, Lighthouse Family. 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
0: Yes.
2: Look, the competition may be a little dodge,
0: hey,
2: but the prize is extraordinary.
0: Listen, it's, you know, always, we always tell you, and your teacher always tells you at school and that, you've got to be more specific with your answers.
2: So when it comes to organising stuff to do on this brekkie show, I always defer to Kip. For the crazy fun games.
3: What other stupid game have you thought of recently?
2: That is his forte.
3: What was the other one? It was just before.
0: All I know is this was just before we went on holidays and I wanted to get out of the building and it was Pacific Air Show. I said, why don't we ask a question and people have to be
3: but
0: Pacific
3: I swear the one we did before this, before the holidays, was just as stupid as this.
2: Anyway,
0: it's true.
2: We have two callers up. We've got Kim of Arana Hills. Good morning.
4: Hello.
0: Hey, Kim.
2: Have you been to the air show?
4: I went once a long time ago. They had one in Brisbane.
0: Ah,
3: hey.
4: So I haven't been since.
0: Put them on the beach now. It's
2: yeah,
0: surface.
2: It's so good.
3: They were sick of the brownness.
0: Yes.
2: And Mark of Springwood, good morning.
5: Good morning.
2: Have you been?
5: No, there was one out at Esk a few years ago that was pretty good.
0: Esk. Nice. Yes.
2: Sitting on the beach at surface is awesome.
3: Was there an accent there, Mark?
5: Sorry?
3: Was there an accent just then?
0: You got an accent?
5: Really?
0: Yeah. No.
3: Nothing
0: from Mark. Yeah.
5: Push on chops.
0: Yeah. No, you can try one. No. All right. So, guys, we have a question for you. It's specific related. Corey's on fire. And you just
3: thought the accent that I thought I might have heard, he might know the answer to this one.
0: Buzz him with your name when you're ready. If you go to full 10 seconds, you're out. All right. Because we don't want people having time to Google. But Robin has a question for you. Be as specific as you can with your answer. Okay.
2: Okay. So here we go. Air New Zealand operates one of the top 10 longest scheduled commercial flights in the world, flying from Auckland Airport directly to New York. Roughly, how many hours does the massive Trans-Pacific flight take?
0: Anyone jumping in?
5: 19.
0: 19, says Mark. Yeah. All right, Kim, quick.
4: Oh, I'm 17.
3: Oh!
0: Now, this is interesting because it's about 18 hours,
2: but
0: which puts
2: 18,
0: it right in the middle.
2: It's 18 hours and 5 minutes, which means...
0: Mark!
2: You did it!
0: Got there specifically by 5 minutes. Well done, Mark.
5: Thank you very much.

0: to Bowen Street with delays from Kedron Park Road. Broken down van at Hurst and Bowen Bridge Road in Bathurst in Lane 2 after O'Connell Terrace, but traffic's doing okay past that one. 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The KISScast heading for a top of 22 and partly cloudy with Robin, Kip and Corey Oates in the morning on KISS.
1: It's Will and Woody for Brisbane's Drive Home. 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
2: So are Will and Woody.
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4: Oh, Willie. I think I have got a solution to the most common issue in relationships. 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
4: I'm the reader, and so it's becoming an issue for us that I want the light on. For anyone that wants to follow this, it will cost a tiny bit of money, but Will.
3: Yeah.
4: I am going to read my book at night with night vision goggles.
3: When you were saying I think I solved it, that came up in the back of my head and I was like, oh, he's an idiot. He's not that much of an idiot.
1: Willie Woody! Brisbane's Will and Woody.
3: This afternoon from 4.
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18: What is the official language of Israel?
9: Of Israel. All right.
10: We talked about this yesterday. That's a good Googleable one.
18: I'll be Googling this one.
9: Yes. So if you know the answer or if you have Google available, get ready to play. We'll do it just after 8 o'clock.
10: Now, I have a very important question to ask you two, and I really genuinely want you to be honest with your answer.
18: Hey, got enough of being honest.
10: Well, because there is a consequence the answer.
18: Okay.
10: So the question is, who holds the mental load in your relationship?

0: relationship?
1: Oh, it's easy.
2: Yeah.
0: And you already know the answer? Do you?
2: Yes.
1: Oh, yeah.
0: Okay. Yes.
2: Okay.
0: Right.
2: Okay.
0: Right. Okay. Well, I'm guessing it's neither of you two, and there is a dire consequence that could be awaiting you.
2: All right.
0: I'll tell you what it is after Wheatus.

0: Wheatus, Teenage Dirtbag, it's Robin, Kip and Corey Oates on KISS 97.3, Cash or Crash, $1,000, three questions. We're going to do it in 10 minutes from now.
1: Okay, before Wheatus, I asked you a very important question about your relationship, and that was, who holds the mental load?
2: Well,
1: honest
0: now,
1: answer.
0: Now, what do you mean by what mental load?
2: Like, who holds it the worst? Because I definitely don't.
0: Be specific.
2: Yeah, be specific, would you?
1: I'm saying, who holds the mental load for the family? Who is constantly overseeing that, making sure things happen?
2: So this is overthinking it. So oh, definitely Tegan.
0: Yeah, no. So this is coming up, and we've got to make sure that
1: someone is taking a responsibility for the family in terms of thinking through consequences, events, social things. Like, who takes the mental load? Who knows when on daycare day this sort of thing has to happen, or what when sport is for the kid? Okay. Like, who has got the mental load?
0: Well, obviously, it's Naomi.
2: Obviously, it's me.
3: And not you, of course. Not you. You're mental.
1: Okay, well, this is interesting. And I knew you were going to say this. Yeah. So my next question is, if you don't hold the mental load, do you really want to be in a partnership? Yeah. Because a guy called Owen Squires, who's a psychologist, he's a dad, he's a TikToker and Instagrammer, claims that if you don't, then potentially you shouldn't be in a relationship.
4: I don't think most married men even want to be married, honestly. And the reason we see so many men struggling to sacrifice within their marriage is because they view the marriage itself as the sacrifice. A guy will get married, have two or three kids, but still feel entitled to play video games when he gets home from work, or go golfing with the boys all weekend, or devote an entire Sunday to watching football. Because in a man's mind, we are already making two of the ultimate sacrifices, right? The first of which, we are going to work. We are trading our time for money and making a paycheck for our family, even though that's something we would have to do regardless. The other sacrifice is that we are now taken off the market. Because we are married, we are sleeping with just one woman the rest of our lives, and therefore she owes us. And I think subconsciously, because of these perceived sacrifices that we're already making, we feel entitled to a woman's physical, mental, and emotional labor. It feels like something that's owed to us. Because we view the mental load as something that is hers to carry, right? The thinking, the remembering. It's much easier for us to just be in the background like a robot. What do you need now? What do you need now? Because there's no mental labor involved in that. There's just physical labor. That's easy for us. To take on the mental load would mean true partnership. And true partnership is a sacrifice. And we've already done enough of that.
0: It's funny. I like that. And I'm only going to sleep with you. You've already locked all this down. All right? You got all this on tap.
1: You agree with it, don't you?
0: No, he's ridiculous. Yeah.
1: Really?
0: No way.
2: 100% he's taking the piss out
0: of the
2: whole
0: thing. He's got to be joking.
1: Because I got sent this by a couple of girlfriends. I don't know why he's gone viral, but a couple of girlfriends are like, this is absolutely it.
0: No.
1: And they said, what do you think? And I said, well, I work with two men who I know don't take the mental load. So I'm going to ask them.
2: If it's not affecting me, I don't let it bother me at all. Like, I'm like, oh, well, that's not my issue anymore.
1: I know, but the mental load still requires someone to care.
2: No, but it doesn't. Yeah. It's just because I feel like this is, look, I'm got to be careful here. But I feel like he's like hanging on to things just to make a point of it, or like make it an argument, or talk about it all the time. Whereas men, we don't. You love talking about it to your friends and to each other, whereas we're like, ah, well, that happened.
1: But if you don't if you don't share it, and I think the only person in our team, male in our team, who does is actually Drew.
0: What?
1: Like,
0: takes
1: our
0: the mental
1: boss.
0: Load?
1: I mean, I could be wrong here.
2: He's taking much of the mental load there.
1: Because he does equal childcare.
0: I think it's just different. Like, actually, even I had a conversation with Naomi last night. We were talking about, I think we were watching a show and someone's dad died. And she said, do you think about that ever? About your dad dying? And I was like, no.
2: Yes.
0: And she's like, oh, that's so on brand for you. And she's like, because I think about it all the time. And she goes, but that's great. That's great that you don't get bogged down in it. It'll be a complete surprise. I won't have thought about it when it happens.
1: Well,
0: I'm assuming it never will.
1: Yeah, that's not a great thing to think about, but I understand what you're saying.
0: And she worries about it because that's her personality.
1: But do you see that there could be resentment from your partners for not taking on some of the mental load?
2: It's like when Tegan goes, do you ever think about that? I went, no, this is my point.
1: Okay.
2: No, it doesn't cross my mind to let that bother me.
1: So is it true that there is a slight resentment or an expectation that because you've locked down one woman, there's resentment that you're not available to everyone else?
2: No. No. But the other thing is, you know how we spoke about golf in there and other stuff?
1: Yeah.
2: Yous get nails, yous get facials, yous get hair. Like, this is the alternative for us. Like, this is what I mean by that. Like,
1: I'll take that as a solid no from the two who don't take the mental.
2: Not true. No, I don't let things.
0: I do often though say to Naomi, just be thankful for all this. And I just look at this body. And this is all yours, locked down.
1: And does she laugh? Really hard? Or does she walk out of the room give herself an uppercut?
0: She doesn't even dignify it.
2: Locked. I locked it for you.
1: And you know what, down for you. And do you know what the worst part of that
0: is? What type of lock do you need for that?
1: Do you know what the worst part of this is?
0: What?
1: I know what you're saying is true.
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20: Brisbane traffic.
21: Looking over Brisbane, there's a two-vehicle crash at Callum Vale, Beaudesert Road northbound. It's in the right lane after Alchester Road with heavy delays from the Logan Motorway. A broken down van at Hurston Bowen Bridge Road inbound. That's in lane two after O'Connell Terrace. There are lights on flash at Logan Village, Waterford Tambourine Road and Stockley Road and Albert Street, Anzac Avenue. Fancy saving on fancy chocolate? Aldi prices just got Aldia across the Moser Ross range. 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Aldi, good difference. The Kiss Cast, the top of 22 and mostly cloudy with Robin Kipp and Corio in the morning on Kiss.
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24: Brisbane's latest info. No. Morning, I'm Alana Riley. Well, a 17-year-old has allegedly tried to steal a car at knife point in Slacks Creek, but fled after not being able to start it. Police say a rideshare driver dropped the boy out of business yesterday arvo before the teen allegedly tried to steal the vehicle. He's now been charged. Australia is about to create an Office of Artificial Intelligence to tackle challenges around AI, copyright and jobs issues. It'll sit under the Department of Prime Minister and Cabinet with Albo to give more details about it today. A probe into alleged misconduct and corruption within Queensland's CFMEU continues, giving evidence. Former Master Builders boss Grant Galvin claims he had a mental breakdown due to an intimidation campaign by the construction union. Making other headlines, a 16-year-old boy is due in court today after allegedly stabbing another student at a school in Brisbane South, leaving the 17-year-old fighting for life. And overseas, Donald Trump has backflipped on his plan to charge ships that pass through the Strait of Hormuz a toll, scrapping it just hours before it was due to take effect. Your sport check in a sec. First to the soccer, Spain has reached the World Cup final after a dominant 2-0 win over France in their semi-final this morning. And Andrew Abdo is marking his final day as boss of the NRL, the outgoing CEO tells Nine, giving no hints about whether Queensland will get another team after Perth and PNG join the code.
25: A 20th team is logical. A, it will bring a new market, and B, it changes the configuration of the competition.
24: The Kiss Cast is next.
26: Planned burns are happening across City of Moreton Bay, with crews reducing bushfire risk in council's natural spaces. Want local notifications? Search and sign up to Moreton Alert.
24: Partly cloudy and a top of 22 degrees in Brizzy today. Tomorrow, showers and 21. Right now, it is 12 degrees in the city. And win a brand new car, 10K and business class flights to the USA. Keep it Kiss from 10 a.m. today on Kiss 97.3.
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0: We do this every time, every day rather, at this time. $1,000 to be won. You're only three questions away. It's double or nothing. Call it cash or crash.
1: Tim. Hello, Tim of Indro.
30: Morning, guys. How are we?
0: Great, mate.
1: Good.
0: Now, did you hear the question?
30: So excited to get through.
0: Good on you. You hear the question we played yesterday, and we also gave it about 10 minutes ago. Did you hear it? Question one?
30: Yes, I'm always listening out for that one. Yep.
0: Excellent.
1: Okay, and where's the money going, Tim?
30: We've actually had a sick little dog lately. He started having seizures over the weekend, so we've had to get him on medication and everything, so this is going to go towards that.
2: Oh, nice.
1: What kind of dog?
30: A little spoodle.
1: Okay.
2: Yeah.
1: We're going to end the dog's name?
30: Rocco.
0: Rocco.
1: Okay, this is for Rocco.
2: Let's go.
0: All right.
1: Let's go.
0: There's a 5-second timer, mate. Once you hear the buzzer, it's too late. Get in before that, okay?
30: Okay.
0: Here we go. Question one.
2: What is the official language of Israel?
30: Hebrew.
1: Yes.
2: Hebrew.
1: It is.
0: Indeed.
1: There you go. That's $250, Tim. Now, that will help Rocco, but if you go again and get 500, it'll help Rocco even more. What are you going to do?
30: Yeah, definitely going to double up. Go again.
0: Good man. Good man.
1: Ooh, I think you'll know this one too. What was the full name of Homer Simpson's neighbour?
30: Ned Flanders.
0: Hey, Ned Flanders.
30: Yes.
0: Love it. Hens love roosters, geese love ganders.
1: Yeah.
0: Everyone else loves Ned Flanders.
30: Yeah.
2: Oh my god. Not Homer.
1: Is that from The Simpsons?
0: Yeah, I think so.
1: Okay, well, this is good, Tim. This is great because now we're up to question three, which means you get some thinking time.
0: Yes, to work out whether you're going to go one more for the $1,000.

0: All right, Kenny's giving you some thinking time. So you want to walk away with $500 or risk it all, go for the $1,000, Tim?
1: Do we think it's gettable?
2: Do you listen to the show a lot, Tim?
1: Yes, I do. Every morning.
3: They're always one of those ones where you know.
0: If you listen regularly, I would 100% play, but up to you.
2: And I will say that Kip and Corey on a good day possibly would get this wrong.
0: Yeah.
2: But
0: no.
2: Tim.
3: No, not this.
0: Not even this.
3: Jeez, if I got this wrong, I'd be leaving.
2: Okay, what do you want to do? Do you want to go for the $1,000? Do
0: call.
2: It for Rocco.
0: Yeah.
1: Yeah, I'm not sure. I'm going for the whole
0: $1,000.
2: Right.
0: You doing it?
2: Yes.
0: Here we go. Excellent, excellent. Okay, here we go.
3: Here we go.
0: Question 3.
3: Name one of Robin Bailey's 3 sons.
1: Pip.
3: What did you say?
1: Pip.
0: Pip.
1: P-I-P.
3: No.
0: No.
3: No.
0: Close.
2: I know. It's Finn.
0: You got
2: Lewin,
0: Finn and Piper.
3: And Piper. Oh, so you got, that was a given.
2: And he never gets called Pip.
0: You mixed up the Piper and the Finn and you went with Pip.
1: That's where I got it from, yeah.
2: Oh, no.
3: Sorry,
2: mate. Oh,
3: sorry.
2: Sorry.
1: That's okay, guys. Thanks for letting me try.
2: No worries. Oh. Let's hope Rocco gets better soon, eh?
0: Yeah, and that will be question 1 for tomorrow. Name one of Robin Bailey's 3 sons, Finn, Piper, Lewin.
2: Well, if you want them in order, Finn, Lewin, Piper. But...
0: Okay, sure.
3: It wasn't that. It was just one.
0: Just one. Just all you needed is one.
3: Just one.
0: All right. We're back tomorrow. Fresh $1,000 for cash or crash on KISS 97.3.

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1: Oh my goodness, Kip Whiteman, a little bird told me you've finally done something.
0: I've done something.
2: In your life.
0: I've done a thing.
1: You've done a positive thing.
0: I've done a good thing.
2: He's done something.
1: It's only taken you 3.5 months.
0: What have I done?
2: What do you mean?
1: But I have been told
0: yeah,
1: that you finally read my book.
0: Yes, I did.
2: Oh.
0: I read it while we were in Thailand.
2: What is he going to start?
0: Yeah.
1: All of it?
0: No, I still haven't done the boys.
2: Oh, take that off.
0: You've got to do the boys
2: that star
0: bit.
2: But gone.
0: Basically, my star went up on the star chart and it's coming straight back
1: we
0: off.
1: We do have a star chart and Drew, our boss, is the keeper of the stars.
0: But yes, I've basically read it. Yeah, I've just...
1: Did you skim through it?
0: No, I read it.
1: You read it?
0: I read it.
1: I'm actually really impressed with that.
2: Like you read it like the internet thing, Reddit, where it gives you all the
0: stuff. I really get into it. I read every word and I process everything and I think
2: How do you think? What do you think of Robin now?
0: Hey?
1: Okay.
0: No, it was good. I'd say, man, you've lived a life. Far out.
1: Okay. So what I'm going to say here to try and save Kit Whiteman, because I do have deep love and respect for you. I know that when it comes to hard emotional things, you would rather do anything else.
0: It's true.
1: Same. Right?
0: And I did have one stage where I said to Naomi while we were away, I was just, can you read the next few chapters and tell me about it? Because this is full on.
1: Which bit?
0: I think it was... when we got to Sean, the chapter with Sean.
2: Yeah.
1: So what happened was at the time, and for those that don't know, I've written a book about the last 10 years of my life. My husband, Tony, who was the boys, my three sons' dad, suicided in 2014. I then married again, and my husband, Sean, died of cancer. Now, that makes it sound all totally doom and gloom.
0: Yes.
1: It isn't.
0: No,
1: though,
0: it's not. It's not. It? No. No, there's a lot of funny stories in there and stories about, some nice memories of Tony as well, because I never really got to, obviously I never met Tony, so I never heard his story and the boys' memories of him and stuff like that was really cool.
1: Okay, so a little quiz.
0: Yes.
1: Okay.
0: Oh, shoot. Sorry, mums and dads. Yes, shoot.
1: Where did I take the boys after Tony died?
0: You took them to Africa.
1: I did.
0: Yep. There you go.
1: Well done.
0: Remember that? Yes.
1: Okay. Where did Sean and
0: Suck it, Corey.
1: I? Where did Sean and I get married?
0: You got married in a chair.
2: No. I'm going to say in a
0: cherry
2: pub.
0: Blossom tree. No.
2: Where was it?
1: Where did I get married? Come on.
0: It was a festival. It was like a Festivus, wasn't it?
1: It was a Festivus.
0: Is it in Sydney?
1: No.
0: No, damn it.
1: It was in Yoruba.
0: Yoruba?
2: Where's Yoruba?
1: Yoruba, near Byron.
0: Oh, yes, down in Byron. Yes, okay.
1: Harvest Restaurant was where that. Okay.
0: Yes.
1: What page were you mentioned on?
0: Hey?
1: What page were you mentioned on?
2: The last.
0: Oh.
1: Do you remember where in the book you're mentioned?
0: I saw my photos. It was in the photos.
1: Yeah, there's photos of you.
0: It was in the photos, and I'm going to say it about 212.
1: No. Actually, to be fair, I don't think you've got there if you haven't read the boys' chapters, because each of my sons finish the book, and I will quiz you on them once you've read it. But I do say to Kip and Corey at KISS 97.3, as well as our production team, and I mention them, I say that you're amazing and I love you. So there we go.
2: I'm going to read that part and then I'm done.
0: Yes.
1: No. So this is the hardest question.
0: Oh, gee.
1: And you know I know you.
2: Oh, okay.
0: Okay.
1: Out of 10.
2: Oh, what?
0: A rating?
1: Yep.
2: It's not finished yet, though.
0: Yeah, I do need to finish it before I can give a.
2: At the moment.
1: And you can be brutally honest. I've had all kinds.
0: Yes, I give it. Honestly, I give it a solid 8 because I know it's not. I feel like it's not for me.
1: No, it's not. Well,
0: but I still got a lot out of it. I still enjoyed it. Yeah. It's a good read.
1: Number one thing you got out of it?
0: You've lived the life. And this is probably the most bothersome for me as someone who's in here pushing the buttons and stressing. I know that you can do this. I know that you have panelled back in the day, which you did in your early radio days. You can do this.
1: I know.
0: And
1: how
0: you
1: good
0: choose
1: am I?
0: Not to.
1: How good am I?
0: I know.
1: Keeping that quiet.
0: That was a good secret.
1: And of all the things that have happened in my life, that is the one thing Kip took out of it.
0: I know.
1: I could make his life. life easier.
0: Never mind the funerals. I'm sitting here going, what? She can push my buttons? I could be sitting over there having
2: she
0: a blast.
2: Push your buttons, but from here.
0: This is bull.
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4: Looking over Brisbane, there's a single vehicle crash at North Lakes, the Bruce Highway northbound. It's on the shoulder before the Boundary Road off-ramp with delays from Anzac Avenue. Heavy run for traffic on the Gateway Motorway northbound from Stratton to Mackenzie and Mount Gravatt. Capalabar Road is heavy westbound as you're coming through Grieve Road. What can you do in 2 minutes? 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The Kiss car's heading for a top of 22 and partly cloudy with Robin Kipp and Corey Oates in the morning on Kiss.
0: We've got another invite to our superpower squad. 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
3: Morning, how are you?
0: Great.
4: Yeah, good, thank you.
0: How
4: now,
0: are you?
4: Tell us about your boys, Ollie and Leo.
3: Yeah, so I've got Leo, who's seven, and he is a beautiful, he is the most beautiful little boy. He has extremely large ears. He was gifted those by his dad.
0: Yeah, yes.
3: And I mean, I see them and I think they're beautiful. I think every part of him is beautiful.
0: Yeah.
3: Apparently, every child around him doesn't feel the same way and feels the need to tell him that on a daily basis.
0: So they tease him about
5: what
0: the ears.
5: What are they saying, though?
0: Yeah.
3: So, obviously, the easy one would be Dumbo. That's a, tame one.
0: Yeah.
3: They call him Big Ears. They call him Monkey. They call him Monkey Man. They just call him anything to try and bring him down, essentially.
5: Oh, really? So, it's not even like a, like a little bit
0: they're
5: of a gag.
0: It's just that...
3: Yeah. They're trying to hurt him.
5: That's just not nice. Like, you know, it's one thing if you're your friends and like you have a little bit of a laugh between each other, but not when you're constantly doing it. Like,
0: yeah, it's not
5: that
0: like
5: is
0: it's
5: awful.
0: A, it's not like it's a footy, a bit
5: yeah,
0: of footy
5: like
0: club
5: it's not,
0: fun.
5: Yeah,
0: it's trying to make him cry.
5: Trying to say it until he cries and brings him down.
4: Nicole, when my kids were little, because I also have big ears, gifted from my father, and I gave them to two of my three children, and on different years, both of them wrote a Christmas list to Santa, asking to have their ears pinned back.
5: It's hard, isn't it?
4: Because I could always cover my ears
0: with
4: my hair.
0: Yeah.
4: But the boys, you know, they had shorter haircuts for sport. I so get this. So how does he cope with it?
3: So he actually ended up getting in a bit of trouble last year because I told him that it's not okay that people are talking to him this way.
0: Mm.
3: And so someone said to him, a little girl went up to him and said to him, "You've got big ears," and he said, "Well, you have a bad personality."
5: Well, that's fair enough.
0: Yeah, it
4: and what
0: be.
4: Happened?
3: They both got separate meetings. She got in more trouble than him. Obviously, like the conversation went about how he can't speak to people that way as well.
0: Yeah,
5: but he's just being honest. I don't get it.
3: That gave him the power back, where he's not he's not as worried about it now because he's just like, well, that's what you think. That's your problem.
0: Yes.
5: Oh, good on him.
0: That's good.
5: That's really good.
0: And what about your other boy?
3: Yeah.
0: So that was Leo, the seven-year-old?
3: Yep.
0: And what about Ollie?
3: Ollie is five. He's in prep this year. He was blessed with a different gift from his dad, which is ADHD, which a lot of people have. I think it's amazing. Because of that, he is very hyperactive. He's in prep this year, and so learning the rules of prep in school and learning that you can't do whatever you want is hard. In week six of prep, of term one, he was suspended because he couldn't stay still in the classroom.
4: Oh, little fella.
3: And because of that, at the end of term one, when I had a meeting with his teacher, the words used was that he can't form positive relationships with the prep cohort because they're all scared of being around him and being in trouble for being like him.
0: Right. So he's really struggling with friends then.
3: Yeah. Because totally he's different.
0: Isolated. Yeah.
4: Okay. Well, both of your boys, plus their little sister, because we can't leave her out.
5: No way.
4: We would love you to come and be part of our superpower squad, which is happening next Monday night at Area 51 in Ipswich. Are you free?
3: Absolutely.
5: Yeah,
3: thank you so much.
5: That's
3: right. We're so excited.
0: Yeah. Well, we're pumped to see you. We'll see you then, Nicole.
3: Thank you so much.
6: Yes. We've made you rich.
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6: 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And we've taken you around the world.
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6: Now, we're doing all of it at once.
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26: Brisbane traffic.
27: I'm looking over Brisbane. There's a single vehicle crash at Northlake for the Bruce Highway northbound. It's on the shoulder before Boundary Road off-ramp with heavy delays from Anzac Avenue. Kessels Road traffic has built up eastbound from Mains Road and Logan Road through Upper Macra Vat, and Macra Vat Calabar Road is heavy through Wishart. The new Queensland government is delivering tougher e-scooter and e-bike laws from the 1st of July to stop behaviour that puts lives at risk. 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The KISS cars are heading for a top of 20 today and partly cloudy with Robin Kipp and Corio in the morning on KISS.
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29: Morning, I'm Alana Riley. Well, a bungled alleged carjacking off the M1 has seen a teenage boy charged with armed robbery. The 17-year-old allegedly pulled a knife on a rideshare driver after being dropped at Slacks Creek yesterday arvo, but took off on foot when he couldn't work out how to start the car. The nation's peak motoring group doesn't expect a huge jump in petrol prices off the back of rising tension in the Middle East. Some experts reckon we could see a return to unleaded going for $2.50 a litre, but NRMA's Peter Currie says that's not happening.
31: The NRMA does not think that we're going to see $2.50 a litre off the back of one Truth Social post that the president ultimately walked back a few hours later.
29: Classes at a school in Brisbane South will return to normal this morning after a 16-year-old boy allegedly stabbed another teen yesterday. The accused is due in court today. A heads up, it'll be a bit breezy for those along the coast today. A strong marine wind warning is in place for the southeast. And Delta Guttram is hitting the road, announcing her Pure World Tour is coming to Brisbane in April. Your sport check in a sec.
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29: First to the World Cup, and a spoiler alert, if you're waiting to watch it, Spain has defeated France 2-0 to progress to Monday's final. And several players are back for the Broncos this week. Brisbane taking in a bolstered side to face the Panthers tomorrow. Ezra Mam and Adam Reynolds are both back from injury, while Reece Walsh, Payne Haas and Pat Carrigan returned from Origin duties. The Kiss Cast is next.
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29: Partly cloudy and a top of 22 degrees in Brizzy today. Tomorrow, showers and 21. Right now, it is 13 degrees in the city. And win a brand new car, 10K and business class flights to the USA. 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
2: Meghan Markle has done something, Corey, that is going to wind you up so much. I'll tell you what it is in a couple of secs. But actor Brian Austin Green has opened up about his marriage to Megan Fox. The couple were married for nearly 10 years and have three kids together, but they parted ways in 2020. Brian was on the I Do Part 2 podcast and reflected on their time together.
3: My ex and I were together for almost 15 years. We were almost married. We were married for almost 10. I led with physical attraction first. I'd be physically attracted to somebody and then sort of build a relationship around that.
4: Mm.
2: So he's openly admitting that he went after the hot chick, which Megan Fox is.
4: Yes.
2: And
4: that was at like Transformers time when she was
5: real
4: just hot. The hottest thing on the planet.
2: Right. Yep. Yeah. And then he said, oh yeah, I thought about a bit of emotional commitment. I mean, maybe that's why the marriage didn't last.
4: Maybe. And so was he 90210? Beverly Hills.
5: Oh, that dude.
4: Yeah. I know. And then she went on to Machine Gun Kelly or someone.
2: Yeah, and then they've split up.
4: Yeah.
2: And now she's just looking hot.
4: Yeah.
2: Meghan Markle has reached a significant milestone.
4: So from Megan to Meghan.
2: Meghan to Meghan.
5: Meghan.
2: In her post-media career, she has been nominated for an Emmy.
4: Not for that cooking show.
2: With Love, Meghan. Oh,
4: what?
5: Was it the biggest
4: that
2: the daytime fail? Emmy. No, outstanding lifestyle program category for 2026.
4: That cheapens the whole thing. That cheapens the Emmy.
5: Sorry.
4: It's the worst.
5: I'm sorry. That's just...
2: Do you know the thing,
5: that's just
2: though?
5: Trying to get an audience because they know how much people would have hated that show.
2: Well, the awards are handed out in October, so we'll find out if she wins. But the thing I'll say about this show, it's one of those ones that you either absolutely love or absolutely hate.
5: I hate it, and I didn't even watch it.
4: I saw Naomi watching it yesterday afternoon, asleep on the couch. She puts it anytime she wants a nap. She puts it on
2: because it's so boring.
4: 3 or 4 minutes, she's
5: and
4: out.
5: Now I'm gonna pour the flour.
4: That's right. Now I'm gonna take it out of this packet and I'll put it in that packet
5: into this stone. Made bowl that I did myself, actually. Do you want me to tell you about that story?
4: I'd borrow my friend's castle for this one.
2: Anyway, check it out on Netflix if you haven't seen it already.
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0: Tom Cochrane, Life's a Highway. It's Robin Kip and Corey Oates on KISS 97.3, 8.39 coming up after 10 o'clock this morning. Georgie's taking the reins with cash, cars and first class.
1: And business, I think business it was, class. Wasn't it?
0: It's a cool idea.
1: Drew, that is a great
2: Drew,
1: price.
2: Drew, yeah.
0: What's
2: Drew,
0: it called?
2: Our boss.
0: Is it cash, cars and first class?
3: Cash, no. Cars and stars.
0: Stars, that's right, because you're going to LA.
3: I'll write it on the window for you.
0: Thank you, appreciate that.
1: And stars, okay.
0: That is cool though. Like
2: it's business
0: class. A brand new car, $10,000 cash, and then business class tickets.
1: Why don't we just call it business class then?
0: No.
1: Stars.
2: No, because cash, cars, and stars actually rhymes.
0: Mm. It does take you there too.
1: To the star.
0: Because it's to the where the stars are living.
2: It's just looking
1: at the stars.
2: Retain that.
0: Is first class still a thing?
2: Yes.
1: I believe so.
0: I know you go past business class.
1: I think it's an apartment.
2: Yeah, like you actually get a little room.
1: A donga.
0: Yeah. Oh, I should have seen those ones on
1: the showers in them.
0: What airline, but yeah, they have a shower. And
2: Emirates
0: is so
2: extraordinary.
0: Good. I don't know why I want to shower on a plane so much, but I really do.
2: I
0: just want to get in.
2: You just
0: quick
2: want
0: shower.
2: The right to have one.
0: Yeah, just to know that there could have been another passenger on board, but instead they're bringing warm water for me.
1: There could have been half a city on there. Like they're so big.
0: The weight of your people is getting taken up by warm water for me to luxuriously have a shower because I couldn't be bothered on the way.
1: I don't know where that water goes, but anyway,
0: I don't know.
1: It's another day.
0: So we've just been to Thailand on holiday for my birthday, and Naomi and I went over there. So it was my choice. Because I love Thailand. I love the warmth and the food
2: and
0: all
2: the
0: that.
2: People.
0: And the people.
1: Because it's cheap.
0: And it's cheap.
1: Yeah.
0: Yep.
1: Because you're
0: yep. We did not go business class. And no. That was fine. It was fine. We went through Singapore. Man, that's a cool airport,
2: isn't
0: Singapore.
2: It did you go and see the butterflies?
0: Yeah.
1: It's
0: no,
1: your 50th.
0: We didn't actually.
1: Why didn't you go business, mate? Just sit back and relax.
2: Because no one wants to spend $13,000 per seat.
0: It's too much.
2: It's too much. It's on the same plane.
0: Yeah.
2: Like, it's just weird.
1: Yeah, but.
2: I would never spend that. Like, 30, like no.
0: No.
2: I mean, I couldn't anyway. I don't have that sort of cash, but no.
0: I know. You can't justify it. Not when you can be back there for $1,300.
1: My knees are justified.
2: Same plane, going in the same direction at the same time.
0: And it's 9 hours. You know, you feel like, how much could I upgrade my hotel room for $13,000?
2: Talking you know direct mean? Flight fair to New York might be slightly different.
0: True.
1: That's a fair point.
0: Yeah. Yeah.
1: That's a good one.
2: Anyway.
0: So we stayed and we stayed at this great place. One of the great breakfast buffets. Far out, we gave that breakfast buffet a nudge.
2: Did you?
0: Honestly.
2: Well done.
0: It was real hot on the holiday. Open till 10:30. We're like, we're not going to need lunch. We're coming in here. We're going to plan it right. We're going to make sure that we're full by 10:30 and then we're good till dinner.
1: All good. Yeah. Didn't eat.
0: No, didn't eat anything. But on the very first day, the very first morning at breakfast, Naomi found her resort enemy, which seems to happen every time we holiday. She finds
1: an enemy
0: at the resort.
1: Right.
0: There's one person that she's going to despise for the rest of the trip. I don't know.
2: As in a guest or a staff member?
0: It was a guest. I'm pretty sure she was a German lady, not 100%. Didn't hear her speak. But so at the very first, we had the buffet. Breakfast buffet was over two levels. There's upstairs, downstairs. And we were trying to work out. We just arrived. So we're like, do we want to be up here or down there near the water? Or do we want to be up here near the food? And we're trying to work it out. And Naomi was like down one step and I was halfway down. I said, no, look, let's go back up. And so Naomi took a quick spin to turn around and go back up. But right behind her was the German lady with two bowls of something about to walk down the stairs. And so Naomi's then done the big, you know, spin right next to her. And the lady's gone, the most dramatic gasp you've ever heard. and Naomi didn't touch her. And the bowls are fine. Nothing fell.
2: Nothing happened.
0: And Naomi's gone, I'm so sorry. And the lady said nothing. And then walk down the stairs with her bowls.
2: That's rude.
0: And then so for the rest of the holiday, she goes, there's that bitch.
1: You don't think she couldn't understand her?
0: I think, no, because I heard them speaking sort of, you know, broken English to the staff.
1: Oh, right.
0: She knew what sorry meant.
1: Yeah.
0: And she just refused to accept her apology. And so the rest of the trip, she's like, there she is in that stupid headscarf.
2: And was the German, I don't want to call her German, I don't know.
0: We're not
2: but
0: sure.
2: Was the woman equally miffed?
0: I
2: as
0: don't,
2: for the whole week she where gave they were off, holding.
0: She gave off a snooty air.
2: Just to Naomi?
0: No, just in general.
2: Probably in general.
0: That was the way she rolled.
1: Hated being on holidays. Those people,
0: But I'm sure I've been to, I can't remember them, but I'm sure I've been to other holiday destinations where within the first day or so, I thought, okay, that's going to be our resort enemy for the rest of the time. That's the person we hate while we're here in this beautiful beach. Why do they? I don't know. Does anyone else do that? Does anyone else have a partner that finds either, and men often find a resort best friend?
1: Yeah, the first day? At the bar.
0: Yes.
1: We are buddies forever.
0: And do you have a partner that finds a resort enemy? I'm interested to know if I'm alone in this. Yeah.
1: Okay.
0: Because it feels like it happens a lot. It feels like that's just how I'm going to have the rest of my holidays. I need to accept that on day one we're going to find someone that we're going to love.
2: Make sure you're not in a White Lotus scenario because you might die.
0: You could end up floating like Jennifer Coolidge. Floating in my moo-moo.
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5: Looking over Brisbane, there's a car broken down at Indooroopilly, the Western Freeway outbound. It's on the shoulder from Moggill Road. There are lights out at Acacia Ridge for Bow Desert Road and Kerry Road. 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
5: Looking over Brisbane, there's a car broken down at Indooroopilly, the Western

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22: Yeah, Pretty Woman came out. 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
21: I wasn't going there.
20: No.
21: I was going rugby league.
20: Rugby league. Okay, we'll get into that after 9 is.

0: 5, this love. It's Rob and Kip and Corey Oates on Kiss 97.3, 8.56. Before we get into the time machine, going back to 1990, we were talking earlier in the show about you finding your wedding cake in your freezer as you moved house, 8 years old or nearly 8 years
1: old.
0: Yeah,
2: trying to get rid of it.
0: Yeah.
2: And just not meeting with anyone who agrees with you.
0: You're not allowed to throw it out.
1: There's no reason to
0: keep it. Why keep it? 131065 is our number.
2: Sarah of Cornubia, tell us about the wedding cake.
3: So we had a 3-layer wedding cake. The top layer was the fruit covered in the icing, the marzipan icing. And we had the first layer that was in the freezer for my first son's christening, which was about 5 years after our wedding. And then the other half of it for my second son's christening, which was another 3 years later.
0: Wow, so you went 5 and 8 years. Did you get sick?
1: Did you get crook?
3: It was fruitcake. It lasts forever.
2: Oh, with marzipan. It's fine. You're all good.
1: Yeah, marzipan. Why don't we put marzipan on our meat and just put it in there?
0: Yes, marzipan, I think marzipan's been given a lot of credit here that perhaps doesn't deserve as the wonderful preserver.
3: It's and the alcohol in the fruit.
2: Yeah, okay. That's it. So thank
1: there's a lot
2: you,
1: of alcohol
2: Sarah.
1: In it.
0: Thanks, Sarah.
2: Elise of Oxley.
4: I ate on my own. The top layer of our wedding cake.
0: Yeah. How long? How old was it?
4: 10 years.
0: 10.
2: Ah, that's like Drew, our boss.
1: And how'd you go? How'd you feel?
4: We got divorced. I cleaned up the house, emptied the freezer out, and the worst part about it was the icing.
0: So after the divorce, you thought, you know what, I'm gonna eat this 10-year-old
1: smack this cake.
0: I'm gonna get something out of this wedding.
4: I celebrated in a different way and I ate the cake.
2: And did you get sick?
4: No, it was delicious. tasted as good as the rest of the cake that we ate on the day.
0: Really?
2: Okay.
0: Wow.
2: And held up. Did you feel satisfied, Elise? Was that the closure you needed?
4: I wrapped it in Glad wrap and then I wrapped it in foil and then I put it in a Tupperware container that clipped together. So,
1: wow. See,
4: I had no ice, nothing.
1: Nah.
0: That's fine.
1: I don't remember what my cake tasted like at my wedding, so there you go. Oh, yeah. So I wouldn't have that feeling.
0: You're also full of alcohol.
1: I was full of alcohol, but not from the cake.
0: Not from the cake. I like that, Elise, that in your divorce, he got the frying pan and you
2: got the wedding cake.
0: You got the 10-year-old cake.
4: I don't know what he took, honestly, but
1: the cake rocked you.
4: I highly recommend 10-year-old cake.
1: Okay.
2: Thanks, mate.
0: Thanks, Elise.
1: Thank you.
2: Hey, Megan out of Deception Bay.
5: Hello. Hey. How are you?
2: Megan, you have taken the whole cake chat to a totally different level, and I think the boys may change their opinion. Give us your example.
5: So I currently have a giant Red Emperor fish sitting in my freezer.
1: Yeah.
5: That has been there for, I would say, well over 5 years.
1: Was that because it was a great catch?
5: Of course.
0: Yeah.
5: It was a... it is my husband, so I do have to give it to him. He did a good job catching it, but my goodness. Seeing those googly eyes that I open the freezer every time is a little bit much.
0: That is. And now they're also, I'm sure from seeing like the little pictures on the door of my freezer, aren't they like 3 to 6 months for fish?
5: Quite possibly.
0: Yeah. So are you ever planning on eating the Red Emperor?
5: Not allowed to.
0: Oh.
5: Not allowed to cook it, not allowed to look at it, not allowed to throw it out.
1: It's his trophy.
5: It's his trophy fish.
0: Okay.
2: Does that change your opinion on how long you keep things in a freezer?
1: No, because you get a photo, it still looks the same.
0: Yeah, true.
2: Oh, okay.
0: I think it's time to go for the
1: The fish has got to go. I'm sorry.
0: I think it's got to go.
1: I'm a fisherman and I love it, but
0: come on.
1: It's got to go.
5: I can't talk. I also have my kid's birthday cake in the fridge. That's over 6 years old. So.
0: Wow.
2: Are you going to eat it ever, Megan?
5: Probably not. And I probably won't miss it if I throw it out.
1: There you go.
2: Okay. I'm with you, mate. Sentimental to the end.
1: It's not like you say to people, hey, come on, have a look at these goats.
0: Come and check out the freezer. I've got a cake. I've got a fish.
1: Yeah, beautiful.
5: I've got all sorts in there. So, come on over.
0: You got the old pets that are hanging out in there?
2: Thanks, Megan.
5: No worries. Bye. See ya.
6: 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But how about 3? I can have it all. 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
8: Brisbane traffic.
9: Looking over Brisbane, there's a four-vehicle nose-to-tail at Cooperoo, Old Cleveland Road. Inbound, it's blocking the left lane at French Street with delays from Boundary Road. Broken down Ute, Pacific Motorway on-ramp northbound, that's in the left lane from Mains Road at Mount Gravatt. And a truck and car crash at Belmont, Gateway Motorway northbound lanes before Old Cleveland Road with delays from Stretton. 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A Kiss Pass, 22 today, partly cloudy with Robin, Kip and Corey in the morning on Kiss.
10: Are you telling me you built a time machine?
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13: If I could turn back time.
14: We are in the time machine heading back to 1990.
15: Oh, yeah. Is that a Broncos win?
14: Oh, yeah.
16: Kieran Wallace from dummy half found Dowling. Dowling surging forward. Looks for support. Who's there? Little Langer. Langer on Iroh. He's got support from Kieran Wallace. Wallace rolls on his back. Did he get the football down? Try. Kieran Wallace scores for the Broncos.
14: Now, that was the year that Kevy replaced the King, and there was so much trouble because King Wally
15: that's
14: Lewis
15: right. Him and,
14: went to the Gold Coast and Kevy came in. Yeah,
17: wow. Would you consider them the golden years? They really were for the Broncos.
14: They're pretty special.
15: When they started to, honestly, 2006 was the golden era for the Brisbane Broncos. Like, that's why everyone was like, he's a cheating. your team's way too good.
14: Gene Miles, your father-in-law, was playing back then?
15: Yeah, he was all right. He was not too bad.
14: He's going okay. 1990 was also the year of The Simpsons.
15: Oh.
17: Fantastic. That's still going.
14: Isn't that crazy?
15: How hard was it to read?
14: 36 years.
15: Yeah, I learned to read watching The Simpsons because you know at the start where Bart's writing on the wall?
14: Yes.
15: I'm always just trying to read what he was saying.
14: What were the words?
15: No, it was always different.
14: Oh, it was
15: always different.
14: Every episode, that's right.
15: And it was so quick. I'm like, oh no, what did he say?
14: Some big songs too from the Divinals coming up, Young MC and D-Light. This is Groovers in the Heart. We're in the time machine, 1990 on KISS 97.3.

0: 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We're in the time machine in 1990.
1: What's that song about?
0: It was so racy in 1990, that song.
2: I mean, do you want me to explain
0: it? Are you joking?
1: Is it what I think?
0: I thought you were joking.
1: Is it what I think?
0: It's exactly what you think.
1: I'm just checking. It makes sense.
0: Yep.
1: I just asked.
0: Now, another far more wholesome song.
1: I've always wanted to know.
0: From 1990.
2: Because I'm in my brain, I'm going, how am I going to explain this?
0: I thought you were being sarcastic. No, okay. It's exactly what it says on the box.
1: Righto.
0: So to speak.
1: On the box. Oh, my God.
0: Another very wholesome song from the time, which was this one. And we're just going to play it.
1: We have gone back in time machines because you could talk about this stuff back then.
0: Move right along. Wilson Phillips, this is Hold On. It's Robin Kipp and Corey Oates on KISS 97.3.

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4: 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For anyone that wants to follow this, it will cost a tiny bit of money, but will.
3: Yeah.
4: I am going to read my book at night with night vision goggles.
3: When you were saying I think I solved it, that came up in the back of my head and I was like, oh, he's an idiot. He's not that much of an idiot.
0: Will and Woody! Brisbane's Will and Woody.
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0: She's got the news, she's checked the facts. Smartest in the room, there's nothing she lacks. Keeping you up to date, so give her a clap. It's Alana Riley with the news wrap.
1: Hello, everyone.
2: Hello, Alana.
1: I have a bit of an update from yesterday. So you guys spoke to the Twinnies, those famous...
3: Yes.
1: Conservationists,
2: yes, and they,
1: bird rescue.
2: They're
1: bird
2: always looking
1: rescue.
2: After the birds on the Sunshine Coast.
1: They are, and they've been looking after a bird that was found at Noosa that had big question marks over it about whether it had this deadly bird flu strain.
3: Yeah.
1: And if it did, it would be the first case in Queensland.
2: Well, it looked crook in the videos that I saw.
3: It didn't look well.
2: It didn't look well, the giant petrel.
1: Well, it has been petrel with a knee.
2: Thank you.
1: It has been confirmed. It is negative, so it does not have the deadly H5 bird flu strain.
3: What's he got then? Just a cold?
4: What's wrong with him?
1: Man flu.
2: Well, he threw
4: bird flu.
3: Bird.
1: Oh, no,
2: Ben. But he flew from the Antarctic. Maybe he's just tired.
3: Maybe. Yeah, no.
1: Maybe.
3: No,
1: he, she, actually, it was a she. I believe the Twinnies were calling it a she.
2: Yeah.
1: Queensland authorities assure that the state is well prepared if bird flu arrives. But, and they, remember, they said they don't usually confirm if it's a negative. And I said, no news will be good news. But they said there's been so much coverage.
2: Yeah
4: of course. Because of the Twinnies.
2: Yeah.
1: That it was important to clear the air and let everyone know it is negative.
2: Okay.
1: Right, so yes. In some other news today, Australia is about to create an Office of Artificial Intelligence.
2: Okay.
1: So an Office of AI to tackle challenges around AI, so things like copyright, job issues, and it's not a department, so it's going to sit in the Department of Prime Minister and Cabinet, and Albo will give more details about it today.
2: Right.
1: So
2: they're just to police, the make sure that everyone's doing the AI above board.
1: So look, part of the Prime Minister's speech looks like it's been leaked, but he's going to say that just as government developed approaches to other significant technologies like civil aviation in the 1920s, genetics in the 1990s, we need to do it for AI as well.
2: Okay.
4: Yeah, that makes sense to me. We need some sort of organisation that keeps an eye on all this stuff.
3: Yeah.
1: Because there's a lot that people can do with it, and there's a lot of bad people out there that want to do bad things with AI.
3: I agree. Yeah, maybe. Just get rid of AI, but anyway.
4: Well, that's
1: okay,
4: never going to
1: happen.
4: Corey,
1: you can head that up. All right.
2: You head up
1: we'll
2: the,
1: leave that.
2: You head up the ban AI.
3: There you go. For good.
4: Don't know that's going to get in.
1: We'll let Albo know that you want to be in the Office of AI. You can be in charge.
3: Yeah. Oh, that'd be great. I'd get paid a lot to do not much.
2: Yes.
3: Actually, that I'd would be happy. Yeah. Oh, you put me down.
5: One prize. Cute. But how about three? I can have it all. Win a brand new car.
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0: Pharrell Williams, happy. It's Robin Kip and Corey Oates on Kiss 97.3. Georgie's coming in next. Hey, Georgie.
1: Hey, guys. Hey, nice. How are we going?
0: Great. You're doing some painting after the show today?
1: Stop it. I've worn a bad outfit today.
0: You got your smock?
1: No. What you've done is what every woman does, which is you go through your wardrobe and you go, I like this, but I haven't worn it. I'm going to wear it today and it will determine whether you keep it or not.
2: Okay. Yeah. All those auditions in town for pink.
3: It's going. It's so bad.
1: Because I got dressed and I was like, you know, then you're busy getting kids ready for the day. So then I didn't have time to go, this outfit sucks. Go and get changed. I just stayed in it.
0: Yeah.
1: And now I look like I'm going to either paint or go teach year two.
0: Yes.
1: Or
0: you're walking in a room. Hello, children.
2: Yes.
1: I mean, your hair up in a bun does.
3: I know.
1: Help.
3: I didn't have time to straighten my hair. Like, there's a lot going on.
0: Yeah. I mean, you don't want to be in business class wearing that, is what I'm saying.
1: You know what grinds my gears when you see people get on a flight in active wear?
0: Yes.
1: I don't think you should do that. I've been brought up with you're traveling, you got to look nice. You could get changed when you're on there.
0: Yeah.
1: But it's the tights and the tracky dacks. Come on.
0: Are you going to the gym or are you taking a 12-hour flight?
1: Yes.
4: Well, I have a story about that. Because when I was on my honeymoon with Sean, he surprised me by doing business class flights to New York. And I was dressed in a tracksuit.
1: Oh, there you go.
4: I could not handle myself.
0: Yeah.
1: Like me, who takes fashion so seriously.
3: That is shocking.
4: Do you know what I did?
0: Because
4: Qantas give you in business class pajamas.
0: Yes.
4: And I
0: PJs
4: just wore them.
0: Just wore the PJs. It was better because at least you looked like it was on purpose. Yeah.
4: And I looked like I was in business class.
0: Yes.
1: Yeah.
0: Yes.
4: I couldn't handle it. People are like in heels and jackets, and I'm like, sure.
1: Yeah.
2: I wear that anyway. I don't give a rat.
1: So embarrassing.
2: I want to be comfy.
4: You wouldn't.
2: Trust me, I do.
1: Anyway.
0: Yeah.
1: So yes, we could go. Business class to LA.
3: You can. We've got business class flights to the USA.
0: And stuff, eh? Yes.
3: And that too. A brand new car, United Airlines, and $10,000, which that could cover your bills at home or just spend it in America, right?
0: How good. And do we know what car yet? Are we talking about what the new car is?
3: Yeah.
0: My son asked me. He was very important to him. He's gone, what's the new car?
2: Is it a Mustang 5-litre?
3: You put me on the spot and I can't remember the type off the top of my head, but it's still a cracking car.
0: Yeah.
3: You can read about
2: it. Car.
3: Terms and conditions on the website.
0: I'll tell him to find the T's and C's.
1: I get onto a rap.
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